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Awesome, 11 o'clock, and me 11 o'clock hour, or mid AM show, and usually you may RM 11 AM news update. First, before you must have been joining the selection blow music, but apologies today, our newsroom, Emmy officially requested one time out. No joking. To do some technical issues, I'm going to start passing my 11 AM news update, but stay tuned for the 12 PM news bulletin, and you meet to the game on quick weather update no more for. This morning, you may get weather bulletin issued by FMTD Lumonia. Wednesday, 1st of July, you may expect them partly cloudy conditions with them chances blow isolated brief light showers. And Mr. Bagros of Vanuatu, moderate to fresh southeasterly winds. And Mr. Blue throughout the group. And maximum temperature for today, and we range from around 24 degrees Celsius down or south to 29 degrees Celsius under blow north. Minimum temperatures for Yumi for tonight, they may range from 15 degrees Celsius down low south to 23 degrees Celsius under low north. Yumi got on marine strong wind warning, and Mr. Bin Blaze of every coastal water explore Vanuatu. And one southeasterly wind with them speed blow 21 to 25 knots, with them rough solo the waves of Agassem, waves is of Agassem 2.5 meters. Low to moderate southerly and southwesterly. Southeasterly swells, and me expected as well. So you take note of the weather update below you me too for today. And whatever it is you have planned for the day, make sure Emmy weather wise, you know, cut expected you me got the showers. I mean, make them surprise you and then you get wet. So yes, think about weather update blimey today and plan everything be weather-wise. You enjoy this next number here, Emmy, JK with them, CK, in song title Multi-Lover.

Nice fluffy explore Kiman Che with him, Cassis Fulawa, Yubin Harem, and family. Emmy witness, they be honest. Suppose we gave me one human being, one person, but you give one acclaim or you're gonna block it. Yes, midweek, Emmy point where the weekend is still feels weekend, Emmy feel very far away, but you've already survived Monday with the Tuesday, so give yourself some credit. Suppose you still feel download today. Well, you took out the lunchtime is still tired and the afternoon is tired, but you make on something productive, so don't be down at it. Make it for you on that when you enjoy the nice selection blue music that coming up here from Paradise 98 FM. And this is the second hour Blue Medium show, and this is Joe here keeping you company as always, your midday friend.

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This is more than rugby league. This is the state of origin. The New South Wales Blues and Queensland Maroons go head-to-head in the biggest rivalry in Australian sports, and Vanuatu fans can catch every match live on television of Vanuatu. Game 1 on the 27th of May. Game 2 on the 17th of June. Game 3 on the 8th of July. Don't miss a second of the intensity, passion and the pride of the state of origin. The 2026 National Rugby League's Men's State of Origin Series, live on television of Vanuatu.

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0: Nice one by you are me, Nicole Jerry with a Mohimbi Vive La Fita. I'm able to time blew me to 21 minutes for fun one time low at 12 o'clock. And you used to listening. You missed up the first day blow July 29 more days until fun to Emmy celebrate them Independence Day blame. So Emmy amazed. It's an amazing thing to see. Blew me over the flux blow fun one to Emmy fly eye and talk of the families coming together with a beautiful island dress and island shirt and all the communities really celebrate them there together. Anyways, fun question. Back to the question when we've been asking one of one something when we make him you proud to be a Nivan. Yes. Maybe in your culture, language or music or smile or simply the people. Well, whatever it is, send them in. You can text in your answer low 5257760 and my WhatsApp number Blue Paradise 98 FM. Let's keep it interactive. Make a answer blue me interesting, and I promise, but me not all name blue. I'll just read out the answers on air. You listening and you harem. Back to the music. You enjoy this next number coming up with me, Young TV with them. Song title Akamani with Bali.
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All right, a nice number. Yara Mimi Mohimpi with Shaki and song title PP. Time check, Rimi, 5 more minutes stop before into final one time, 12 o'clock. You follow me with the 12 p.m. news update, news bulletin with them, FBTC news team. Give volume to Ikonda. You enjoy Mary Vanuatu with them by Chamos. And before you stop, Haramoga, the 12 p.m. news bulletin with them, FBTC news team.

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1: Paradise 798 News with Emia Telwili. Budget 1.6 to 1.7 billion vatu long 1 year have been not enough long maintaining one total long 2,912.11 kilometer long road throughout long country. Director of Long Public Works, Andre Yatipu, Italem Long Public Hearing, we committee Long Economic, Mo Foreign Policy, Olicat, with the more top official, Long Ministry, Long Infrastructure, Mo Public Utilities, Long Monday week, yeah, se only no stop maintaining plant, Long Olketa Rodia. Hem se got big for a cup, Long Mass, make him cut all Rodia, before only save you some patchet, yeah, Long Maintenem. Long story and long road yet, some place road, hemi small, make him sell place all semalapua, ikat concrete buffman, pe inokat footpath road, blong people, only walk path long hem. Ona blong local company, Bright Construction, Anthony Loli, itaram long FBDC News, safety now, hemi paramount. Kaufman Blong Vanuatu hand them over to the new multi-purpose evacuation center. Long Port Phillip City Council Blong help them all community Blong stop ready more long time Blong a natural disaster. Evacuation center yet to lay stop Long Freshwater Mossy site. Long yesterday people Blong Freshwater community only welcome him opening Blong new for evacuation center yet with them custom tannies. Acting Prime Minister, Mo Minister Blong Climate Change, Honorable Ralph Reganvanu now, he officially open them building ya. On evacuation center ya, only custom funding Long Asia Development Bank, and along creator both for the Urban Resilience Project, Mo China Civil Engineering Construction Corporation now, he build them. Kaufman, he want them cut one national building code whereby he deal with them every building import material Blong comply with them new one where he launch finish long early year ya. Minister Blong Infrastructure Mo Public Utilities Xavier Hari italem talk to galong public hearing we committee Blong Economic Mo Foreign Policy Olicat with them all top official Blong Ministry Blong Infrastructure Mo Public Utilities long week ya. Hari italem se by cut one lap long ministry we pilot test Blong import building material it happen no more long country. Director of Long Public Works, Andrea Tipu, he tell him say any new building where it happened long town, he must follow them building code. Well, long sports, today he meet day 3, Blong FIFA World Cup 2026, round of 32, more today got 3 match lineup. He look him long first match, Blong today, long morning, 4 a.m., no way he come, Blong first him Ivory Coast. Match time, one tough match time, look him no way make him appearance back again long round yeah after long 28 year. I for recall to me one strong team little bit where it will implant a long all team even all powerhouse long all friendly matches belong today and we know a continued time one strong side long no way it can long rule out long one scope long 2-1 when no way going said long round 16 more by me face in Brazil. Second match long today morning, he looking one long old favorite, France against Sweden, and we have a team long Europe. Match kick off straight long 8 o'clock, he looking Sweden, he put pressure long France. Time he looking France, he missed them plant a goal opportunity, because before half time, only come long scoring first goal. France come back strong long second half, time he come long add him 2 more goal, long table more leading full time, because final whistle. So looking se Sweden mo Ivory Coast eliminate long round yeah France by playing Paraguay long round 16. What if we looking se Kylian Mbappe and become long level and score what them Lionel Messi long score him 6 goal long FIFA World Cup 2026. Last game long today by happen straight long 12 o'clock by Mexico hemi playing Ecuador. More information long set long weather. It got partly cloudy condition with them Chinese long isolated brief light showers, long rain stop across long country. Moderate kasem fresh southeasterly winds stop throughout long group. Maximum temperature long today by stop long 24 degrees Celsius, down long south kasem 29 degrees Celsius cement up long north. Minimum temperature long tonight by stop long 15 degrees Celsius, down long south kasem 23 degrees Celsius cement up long north. More with them weather information and now we can blow put him along and blong Paradise 98 FM News.

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0: All right, good afternoon, Mo. Nice lunch, Lou. You are still listening, Emmy. Officially lunchtime. And so, you just joining me, vlog. Welcome to the Midday M Show. Whether you stop crapping one lunch, you still at work, or you stop low road, or you are relaxing at home. Thank you, Bluster Spend the Bad Blood. They believe with them, Paradise 98 FM. 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
1: Welcome back, Lord. That's our Blue Media AM Show, Blue Me Too, and this is Joy, keeping you company. One shout out to Golo, the partners and sponsors for this year's FIFA World Cup without them by FBC. So I got an exclusive right Blue broadcast among the live matches for FIFA World Cup. Well, shout out to Gamlo for not to government, ruler, ministry, but justice, youth, more community services, and you may get ministry, but prime minister, well, you partner with the FBDC, and you may get other sponsors. We have four of them for not to limited, for not to beverage, for not to national profit and fan, if reports more delivery services, and the Bank of the South Pacific PSP. Also, lastly, Emmy Sunshine Store, all the way from Santo. So, one villa shout out to Gamlo. Hope so you guys are having a blast. They are there, Wednesday, it's the middle of the week. Suppose you feel say you diet already. Well, don't give up. You need to get 2 more days to stop before you stop and the weekend. Be happy, one brand new day for a brand new man. And hopefully, by July, one good money explore everybody.
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0: 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Take him picking in quick time, go long one clinic close up long check him. Suppose you miss stop him strep AGM, you may protect him all heart long on picking in. You miss stop him rheumatic heart disease. Look out him could help long you today.
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0: Welcome back, Lodert, to our blue game show, Blue Me Too in the Street Company. One shout out to all the partners and sponsors for this is FIFA World Cup without them by FIFA exclusive Red Bull broadcast live matches for FIFA World Cup. Well, shout out to the government, rule ministry, but justice, more community services, one thing and you may get ministry, the prime minister, when you partner with the FIBDC and you get other sponsors, we are for one Fanatu Limited, Fanatu Beverage,
1: believing in each other,
0: and my
1: self-evident
0: fan, if it reports more delivery services, and
1: who are
0: now, who's
1: your pick to leave the Blue Lefema
0: also, lastly,
1: this year's
0: World Cup,
1: who are
0: all the way from Santo, so one Vula Sharari Gamri Vula, so you guys are having a
1: past
0: day out there,
1: and
0: Wednesday is the middle of the week,
1: sponsors can really say you guys
0: well, don't give up,
1: you can send
0: two more days to stop with the summer and the weekend, be happy, and me, one brand new day, for a brand new man, and hopefully, by July,
1: Thursday 5 p.m.
0: 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Suppose me right, you end lo draw blue. You need 1,400 credits. Suppose you na gaten straight answer. Price by Iguanda Blue 500 and that is for every week. By Emiaben Osimia. Suppose you na got any answer. So it's Iguanda Blue 500 every week. And then on the last day, you may get end lo World Cup. By got over the entry where you send them in prediction blue by going to the one special draw again blue by winning one mobile phone more 4,000 fatu worth 4 phone credit. So think about number 7311722. You can try your luck. 4 phone together weekend. Shout out to Gamble 4 phone for making it the more exciting for this year's FIFA World Cup.

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0: All right, it seems that been chomo the selection blow got a nice little musics coming up. One reminder blue blow today again. You know, compare journey blue with someone else. Yes, everyone will get different timing block of that and keep showing up, keep walking out, keep believing in yourself. Breakthrough blue and me closer than you think. Yes. Some people only compare a lot of your journey bad with journey blue than Naraman, and then you feel see, you know, make any progress. But I am telling you, I am reminding you, this lunch hour, don't do that. You focus blue one, journey blue one, progress blue one, because it's you. It's yours alone, and you know, need to compare with them. Naraman from everyone will get different time blogger that. Anyways, seem to stop. One small reminder, I can only you lo lunch hours or wherever you're listening from. Me hopes you still got one nice day out there, despite the weather, supposed to be rain, small. Whatever you do, make it weather wise. Follow them all time. We got the pages, official pages, VMGT, listening to Radio Vanuatu, listening to Paradise 98 FM, Blogger Mogoda, updated the information all time. 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

All right, a few more minutes to start before we start by wrapping up lunch hour, believe me too, and then we kick off the afternoon hour. One talk seven no more. Say you make that might possible cases, but thank you if I'm so around. And in a minute, if you sleep all night, you sleep under the mosquito net or you sleep with the mosquito coil from say mosquito all night. I said thank you if well, it's not about that mosquito all day. I said thank you if I do so. Then we used to go make sure you cover your legs and your hands or you put a mosquito repellent or you rubber you want keep the mosquito away into town and spread blood. Thank you if also low around house flu cups at the mother with the water or container where you full of water place the mosquito inside breed lemma so mosquito we breed ariap. What we do is you need to need nobly me clean up around yet and keep him you one you protected into town and spread the thank you FIFA. You enjoy this next number coming right up.

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0: Alright, so welcome back, little last hour blue meet AM show, Emmy afternoon, and even the game weather update again for today. Partly cloudy conditions with them chances blue isolated brief showers and Mr. Bagros Fanatu group. Moderate to fresh southeasterly winds and Mr. Blue throughout the group as well. Maximum temperatures blue meet today and range from 24 degrees Celsius down low south to 29 degrees Celsius under blue north. Minimum temperatures for tonight and range from 15 degrees Celsius down south to 23 degrees Celsius under blue north. Himigaton marine strong wind warning and Mr. Bin Blaze over all coastal waters of Vanuatu with them a southeasterly wind. Speed of 21 to 25 knots with them rough salt water with some medium wave, you got some 2.5 meters. Low to moderate southerly and southwesterly and southeasterly swells, Emmy expected as well. So, whatever it is that you do out there, please make it weather wise.
1: Yes, we are. What's if you follow up 2026 to the television?

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All right, so nice one number Yaramemi Atim Malefani by Azemi Faniki with Tim Dimuzi Matai Toka. You got less than 20 minutes to go before you missed up Rabemaba Mite M Show Blimi Blo. This fine Wednesday, wherever you're listening from, suppose you just joining, welcome on board. You know, number you him next radio friend, you make a full in blue on that. You enjoy this mashup version, Blue Siwa Diwa coming right up.

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2: All right, and that's a wrap for today's Mid AM show. Wherever you're still listening from, your super one nice afternoon. You read W, join him next radio friend Bill afternoon. Amy Mady with them afternoon traffic crew show. But for now, but Mr. Lego, you with the one last track before you stop. Haramoda 12 2 PM news, friends news bulletin as well. And I will see you again tomorrow. Losema time. But for now, you buzz one nice afternoon with them. You take him extra gear out there.
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world, nobody's perfect. We all make mistakes. Forgiveness is all we have. And we only got one life here on this earth. This one for you. 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

Good afternoon, good afternoon, all good for listening to Paradise 98 FM. Time check room to inside the studio 2 PM, oh yes, 12 minute emi loko 2 PM long this for the time we establish in account we do pin and the rem this for the show with them update blob French news stream to the news stream inside of PPTC. As we just continue them selection music, Mr. Boyle coming below this for our evening show. Bloom 2, we're going to begin with them traffic loop with them mainly inside the studio. As we just continue with them selection music with our Bloom 2, we're going to cut brief showers, rain and across them Vanuatu group long this for our time. So, yes, be aware with that brief showers, rain later on long this for our afternoon. But I'm to continue them selection with music, Bloom 2 with them this for the song coming up right now. I Don't Care from Ed Sheeran and Justin Bieber long this. For a time.

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0: This is more than rugby league. This is the state of origin. The New South Wales Blues and Queensland Maroons go head-to-head in the biggest rivalry in Australian sports, and Vanuatu fans can catch every match live on television by Vanuatu. Game 1 on the 27th of May. Game 2 on the 17th of June. Game 3 on the 8th of July. Don't miss a second of the intensity, passion and the pride of the state of origin. The 2026 National Rugby League's Men's State of Origin Series, live on television by Vanuatu.
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0: Good afternoon, good for listening to Paradise 98 FM, Dubasum, that 3 p.m. finish. And yes, it's the second hour of the traffic roof room to inside long studio. As this for time, you can just continue the selection with music. You may got one update right here with the one Marion Strong wind warning and Mr. Above the Mavericks Coastal Waters Premier with the one southeasterly wind, the one speed plus 21 custom 25 knots with the one rough solora. We must have a gear up to 2.5 meters. And also, you may get low to moderate southerly and southwesterly and southeasterly swells to expected. So, wherever places are traveling, the side of solo WME, please carry more precaution seriously and stop safe all time. With them this for time, but I'm to continue with them this for a song coming up right now. A Kyle Will with them, song entitled Stay.
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2: 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Good to listen to Paradise 98 FM with them update for FIFA World Cup matches for the day. It may look so outcome for the day. It may really that symbol no more where you may not look full up a penalty shooting. Most of the games yesterday, which is the two games where take place yesterday, got penalty shooting, but that lo morning finish come and not got any penalty shootout. And you may come blow find them out all teams where Bali make a go around 16 where you may come blow look Norway where me win him Ivory Coast low 2-1 and then me make him way blame mistake call around 16 and a game between France and Sweden you miss have even say Amy 3-0 and France and me been qualified.

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Yumi Service in Mexico, Emi Gambler win low 2-0. And also, Yumi Cattle Games only line up for tomorrow. And Yumi Service a Pal Games for tomorrow, Pal start very early. And you, where you prepare for this for like games whereby happen tomorrow, please wake up early in the morning because first game whereby kick off for tomorrow, Emi between England with them, Congo, whereby to play below 3 o'clock in the morning, and followed by. Yes, and me followed by Belgium and Senegal 7 o'clock in the morning, and later on Lomite you make at USA with them USA with them Bosnia low 11 a.m. Lomite. Well then this will update blow all FIFA World Cup matches play me blow tomorrow. But I'm to continue with them. This fella song coming up right now. And me one local song bleed me around Lovanatunumo, one local string band, so you better enjoy this one. It means Iro Starfish Lo Lagoon.

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1: As in this stop, enjoy my nice with selection music, let me too, no must forget them. It's the midweek vibe all the way from Paradise 98 FM, and it's the first day of the month, which is my Independence Month, please me too. We're going to celebrate 1 year blow Independence, please me too, lo number 30 state lo and blow Manislia. 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But now that this for the evening, but you flow no more than one nice for selection of music. 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
1: Kamba tanom mata ya dia, di kam si di galing dalia. Chumain sa dia.

0: You spoiling me back and with you chest up enjoyment also back with our theme for this week, wine culture and me very important law all young fella people and even you too where you start listening kama. So this fella evening by him to talk about how now culture and me training you me. So culture and me take him you me all man you come together one place at you me start celebrate the custom language more tradition, for example suppose you me start celebrate them this fella Independence Day where by Instagram blood number 30 blood July but you me look every people look different islands premier and love not but come together blood celebrate them there. So that's how we you miss have a build team unity more respect long old nara fella community by can blow. So mol kata say you me walk one or say one man bless no more despite lol different culture where you me come blame. So whoever bless you start listening come blame but you to continue back with a more selection of music. Enjoy this number coming up your way.
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Kokotan, we are with them, a song entitled FM 98. And yes, he's still listening again to Paradise 98 FM. You do got a few more minutes and we stop before him to wrap him up. But this for the traffic crew and him to end that drive time show limited for the next 2 hours. For this time, still listening again. Enjoy this for the number coming up right now. 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

0: Good afternoon and welcome to Thrive Time Show of Limited Insight Long Studio. We're going to continue with them latest weather update long this for evening. By Mikat, partly cloudy conditions with them chances blow isolated. Pre-flight showers blow rain, emi across the Vanuatu group blow yumi. Moderate to fresh southeasterly wind, emi sub throughout low group also. Kolkol blow the telonite, emi sub 15 degrees Celsius down the south, Caucasus 23 degrees Celsius under blow north. Hot blow tomorrow. MW 24 degrees Celsius down the south, Caucasus 29 degrees Celsius and W north. And with them, weather update limited to this for the evening. Stay tuned because later on, long after this for the time, by me got Adel Willie inside the studio with them update for FIFA World Cup limited to.
1: Yes, we are. What's FIFA World Cup 2026 for television? 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
2: 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You can just say you start low traffic right now and you got full up something where you make employ this for a day. You can just say me midweek and it's the evening and you got full up last work global. You have a make him area before you stop and them day blue. But remember no more, the more stress you gain by always making work blue me very hard. But you always remember blah blah, so calm down, relax for a while, listen to one good little music all the way from Paradise 98 FM. 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Well, then this first song coming up right now, you enjoy.

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1: Good afternoon, we're going to go to our listeners to Paradise 98 FM. Time check in the studio, Emmy 26 minutes, Ileko 4 o'clock long this for the evening. And back in the studio, Yumi Kat Atel Wililo this for the evening. Back in with the Yumi Tublo, where you have more updates with them, FIFA World Cup and some of the behind the scenes. So yes, good afternoon to you, Atel.
2: Good afternoon, Tiffany, and good afternoon, all the listeners. 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I want to take my time. Good afternoon, you. Plus up all time listen lo radio all time lo keeping you update lo one Mr. Papen and two assim stop lo season lo FIFA World Cup all time you listen lo radio might you know got Chinese or you miss them lo watch one match but at least you have listen lo radio lo harem one him now hemi pin happen lo one him team na hemi pin na play lo this FIFA World Cup as every time stop talem lo mention him lo show lo me amas time vinise hemi once in 4 years time so FIFA World Cup you must have watch him now yeah the competition lo how manually support and sleepless night play you where you keep him lo you sleep lo you stop crow pe you stop watch him football MMA season blem by me can blo finish now so once me finish you have to wait for another 4 years plus have experience him semaka feeling or sleepless night we no been stop sleep good so whatever you me come lol all important knockout stage blow FIFA World Cup and place now emi by Mr. Vitale say one win one lose so you win you stop go through you lose you can be a champion you serve a play against some all powerhouse so even you want powerhouse you win implant the lol keta teams time we come say you lose pe you start losing now you start copa come now so yes thank you lo you Tiffany and thank you to lo alketa we all stop listening come but me fly give me lo alketa updates lo alketa team sleep been play lo tete lo morning I think small update no mo say me save give me up by me give you some more updates parent but no forget them say FBTC he me always proud sponsor and proud block give him leave me all get life tournament where you stop watch him through the rights where him serve own name and now you must watch him television blow one to the house play you inside the room play you and me FBTC where serve give him leave me he come back all get life tournament blow FIFA World Cup where you must watch him.
1: So yes, thank you to Marcelo. This for the time back and where you got Loka inside the studio. And by you continue back with the more selection of music, blow make him right do always see flow within Paradise 98 FM, simply the best.
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0: Young Davy, where you just have enjoying more with them, a song entitled Toki Milong this evening by again. And again, with them introduction of lo atelo this full time where you just have a pass them no more lo few minutes pass. You make out one more friend inside the studio. My deep life missing them lo small time, eh? Where me been come lo this for a minute lo by save chain you me lo this for evening with them update of the FIFA World Cup. So yes, good afternoon, Liu again, Tafo. Welcome back to studio lo
1: this for. It's been a while, ah, Tafo.
2: It's been a while. Kusi, agui, not kusi. PC a little bit long walk, but anyway, good blow back long this afternoon with them. Asi Mr. Ko from, let's say, Hemite, what, 19? Of this FIFA World Cup, and all 32 rounds, and we stop go ahead now, yeah. And so far, you missed up enjoying all knockout stage when we stop go ahead finish. I tell a little bit about the time, so far, you may get four American countries finish,
1: yep.
2: Only confirmed position inside long quarter rounds of 16.
1: 16.
2: And you got two for Europe. And he got one blow Africa. Well, he confirmed position blow inside law rounds of 16.
1: Yes, thank you, Tafo. Mi karampak tok blow me where you meet to be in story and law, I think 2 weeks ago. And then me been mentioning me been telling one talk talk, yes, I was some Lord people really been studying at the time, but they are probably save one only realize more remember one when me been telling. Me been mentioning one interview play, one story and play me to a FIFA World Cup, me not start yet. After me tell him say, this FIFA World Cup, I have different law, every World Cup. All team we know things happen by hemi kasem 32 or 16 pepa hemi kasem and so sad lo look say lo yesterday you looking two powerful house inside lo Europe it been eliminate lo rounds of 32 which is Germany four time champion and Netherlands emi two favorite team we plant people only eyes on them
2: yeah and while you stop mention them to the powerhouse belong football Europe especially. Time when you must watch them came to Germany with them Paraguay. Some full up all commanded that time where all start look to the start go for penalty shootout. To let them say all press penalty shooter and we blow all got to Germany. So plan the man all starting things Germany but by him get through this penalty shootout. Yeah. Unfortunately, one
1: and only happen as same one and only predict.
2: Yes. He got some lol play blo Germany only should mel dia in all same
1: all time.
2: All time, yeah. So any football I must got one winner more one loser.
1: They must have got 2 months to team win one time.
2: Exactly. And also to vola ya Paraguay also meet Talambaken. America if same Europe.
1: Yes.
2: To the place, yeah. All powerhouse blow football in Europe, mo America.
1: Mm-hmm.
2: So now we are start going by for sure by you meet them say final blowing World Cup 2026, yeah, by Europe, mo America.
1: Yeah.
2: One country, lo all get to the continent, yeah, by equal final.
1: Yes, but for me, when you tell me, you rightly tell him, him true to us. And the way where you look all player or team him perform me no sabe lo nara man pe osem lo expectation lo mi lo team lo west at Germany me no dice pa Germany pa him play all same
2: when him we okotelo okotelo Germany o limeke mo se mo li tremblo attack him okotelo Paraguay somehow Paraguay, you must have a look, most of the time, only come back to defend. But by all man, all the time, say, from one name, all man, you go play as a defense. But you must have tell them, also one name, be my name, be tactic, block coach. Say, suppose you play kit, or one name, at least
1: defense, no more now. Block all penalty.
2: Yeah, block all extra time or penalty or whatever. So, and then we miss some something where you must have expect them. So, suppose Paraguay, you've been. Even play more try and blow attack or same Germany been stop make him or sorry lol kataya by Germany by kakai kutol kataya the same pak and come back lol coaching staff blo kata they play the right way blo li defense blo make him say Germany emi fire them every missile blame blo ko akan sem Paraguay
1: in the save
2: yeah
1: and he's come back lo came blo mi lo tete lo morning early lo morning lo today and me been mentioning one something about Norway lo first start say emi after 28 years emi come back pang again lo emi qualify pang lo FIFA World Cup and you look they've gone a long way and now into the rounds of 16 and pali plo tempresi lo rounds of 16 so you may know sometimes you may expect them ah you may expect them say cause simple expectation they may somehow pay me go wrong no as by you may tell them for example Morocco what them one team that play lo yesterday lo before yesterday I think
2: Morocco what them Netherlands yeah
1: expectation ball man they go for Netherlands
2: mm-hmm.
1: play me win but then him no happen also people they expect them Morocco him
2: you
1: go through
2: Ate lisave manye we mi emi skoblo holanya emi wan yang fela po ya emi sta play lo premiership lo England lo Arsenal sko we mi sko ya you look him emi fall down lo crown
1: yeah.
2: lo crash emi cry
1: mi look photo play mi solo fa social media and look on la yeah FIFA post and like emi I show one powerful message ah o se mo foto se li kamblo tale li mi wan something mi ne se la hawla people lo li ritima
2: pe reason why he mi fall down mo he mi cry he mi sirem di se se mi mi sta look le beze mi from girlfriend be mi bin tek se mi mem se he mi miscarriage
1: baby
2: yeah. se mi no sabe deliver and mi tet so that's why All bless, all you celebrate with the members and maybe.
1: I mean, so we got one, I got one, or some personal mm-hmm. issue, play him back again. Where, say, I have a plant a month, I come all big flocation, something I come across by you, tell him also one, and be, I also.
2: Maybe happen to low coach, blow, Franis,
1: Franis,
2: and maybe lose some more plan, but I come back.
1: And yes, back again. One small update. No lo came lo the day before him to go lo one break. One lo tafo. So you Mr. Talem, you talk about the same Brazil lo lipin play. Team lo mi eliminate finish Japan. And yeah, only eliminate only like one people message after we go. And you look all fans only make a more last clean up lol geta and with due respect coach Shemi emi shame respect lo fila se mo katali one team where he play with the discipline
2: you mean in Japan huh?
1: Japan only well prepared and well disciplined and only give him 2-1 one good fla came with them opponent block at Brazil pe you must have lo came lo today before him to tell a story about Kemplo today lo morning about Franis to them Sweden me come look today lo early morning from Fred's papa sinokat yes me come look early or pick him from Fred go to school and happy for one name from today he call say me vlo wa vlo from wa vlo watch him football no mom say the wife them say from me vlo French problem must watch Franis play this time after play school
2: yes
1: after him say okay after him say yes problem must watch Franis from ma mise matam blom le tale se pae franis pe gara wol ka ilo kosone ba blo football asem mi se mi mista tremblo remember realize bagan se ape ol pin il close school apart from education te sanata something we sem sports ha and te lo money me mista lo obviously we sem lo gota ne no hardly no cars no track pe franis is a player Wait, think about the money. I mean, to play Stracoli, I'm not going to play in the face of it. I mean, you are you look, you just look at man, I'm not right. I mean, you talk about power of football, and somehow it came, it just come tough and comes worse to worse for Sweden, you know, so we handle
2: them. Me want them, want to laugh no more long commentator when Mr. Comment lo came lo Franis mo Sweden
1: yep.
2: From I mean lo Fox Sports to the way Istanbul say all bla analyzer all man we only analyze him game watch him and only talk about him to the former football professional football player Terry Ori Blo Franis with them Epra Homo Fitch Slatan. I'm from Sweden.
1: Yeah.
2: So Franis with them Sweden.
1: Yeah, me too.
2: So, so what
1: they were doing? They were starting to talk.
2: Yes. I'm saying, I mean, I'm starting to say all the to follow all the analyze them came. But I'm going commentate. I'm start commentate. I'm starting to say Derry most Slatan to follow 0-0 yet love itself.
1: Okay. Yes. From yeah, from Franis with them. Yeah.
2: Franis with them Sweden. Sweden. So that we do we like get. Have you not alarm say Franis and Sweden? Have you alarm say Terry with them? Slow down. Do we like 0-0 yet? So you look how all commanded. Yeah. All define them all way. How way describe them all.
1: Game.
2: Game and all this thing. Yeah. Blow describe them and make them. You got flavor inside.
1: Yes. Blow. And all them that interest yeah. To blow. All
2: my listeners, yeah,
1: and all get all start watching TV. So, but many question. Before I'm Slatan with Terry. Before I'm Franis with the
2: city. Yes, I mean now. So, okay, all them all commentator, all them full up time. You start watching movement on screen. No more. You have money. We'll start telling. I mean, important say you have them from Almania. We'll make a full up research before we start come commentator. So full up all background and all this information. Yeah. Suppose you start follow them game, you listen to one name, you start telling them by me, help them you, blow you save predict them, or you save find them out, or you save analyze them too, or football.
1: Thank you, Tomas. Tafo, I think by me call one short break, and then you come back, blow you to summarize them show, make one wrap up before you to stop sign out.
3: 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No mess there.

0: Yes, back again. Before me to lay sign out lo the del afternoon. Tafo by me gim no more lay me run down blow game blow tomorrow before me to lay stop Lego studio.
1: Okay, yes, lo you will always stop listen long me to lay lo this afternoon ya. Yeah. England by me face him Congo and me service me first time blame, let me get some states here, yeah? Let me come out to Africa. First time blame, block him out to one World Cup. Number, let me came here by me taking place to 3 o'clock. Lo 7 o'clock tomorrow lo morning, by Belgium, let me blame Senegal. And 11 o'clock tomorrow lo morning, last game, lo rounds of 13, but by me start between host nation America, but by me face him Bosnia. So I mean now all three villa games when by me taking place 3 o'clock early in the morning, 7 o'clock and 11 o'clock. Inside Lo Krubia he got two representative blue Africa is inside and he got three blue Europe more one blue America. So came here now probably play lo tomorrow by very interesting blue look who Lolkata by Isaveco from Amia and me knockout stage. You miss a talent powerhouse Hamas all newcomer do all is make him surprise lo all powerhouse.
0: Yes, thank you, Tafo. I mean, you've been harem Tafo, and you've been mentioning and finished lo Yuvula about games. But tomorrow will be another exciting time back again. Lo all football lover, only sit down lo front the screen, me upset in Panagamal, Pampae, all man, only wake up the light, yeah, or probably drink a follow 7 o'clock in the morning, lo watch him games. So, one of if information we Tafo, and give him, and fixtures. Plo tomorrow yeah, now. So what am I now? Yeah, we start we confirm finish start plo Saturday lo rounds of 16. Canada by me face Morocco, Paraguay by me face France lo 8 o'clock. After Canada tuvla lo 4 o'clock. After lo 7 o'clock lo Monday lo morning Brazil by me play Norway, and lo 11 o'clock Mexico by me play winner plo came plo Congo with the England. We by me tomorrow yeah winner play now.
1: Bye-bye to the travel team where whether England or Congo, bye-bye me win, bye-bye me travel to Mexico.
0: Yes, must go play with them Mexico. From every game to Mexico, I'm going to stop no more lo Mexico back again. So, me just before you meet to finish my show, blame me this afternoon, me been stop mention and finish, say, bye-bye me no surprise, and bye-bye me one big story after lo. You may go inside the knockout stage. Suppose Trivula host to go inside the quarter final. Now, yeah, Trivula go inside finish Canada with them, Mexico. USA is still on the run. By tomorrow, Bahemi perform him one bagan tomorrow. Blow is our meeting. Trivula, Narfla host, blow if run only go inside the rounds of 16. So,
1: USA, if it's in Bosnia, so yeah. It's Africa and America against
0: and Europe. So yeah, by you me look now lo game tomorrow supposed to USA me go through. It's a big news for them again for three hosts. Everyone only go inside lo
1: rounds of 16,
0: which is a big news for them. And yes, I think I mean I me.
1: Thank you so much, Lady. We've been listening. I think tomorrow by me not joining you from if like at VFF Champions League.
0: Yes,
1: down lo Shooter, but I'll join you on Friday. Yeah.
0: Yep. I think I mean I'm with like some update, but don't forget follow my page from Ivla FBTC FBTC News, sorry, and to news lo 7 o'clock. It's over watch them to updates lo games lo today. Pampa hemiko after lo news, and don't forget them. And always remember say FBTC now hemi karam right plus have give him lo yumi full tournament plus FIFA World Cup lo yeah. But again, thank you too much Tiffany, thank you too much Keith. Sorry, no, Keith is a loss. Thank you too much Tafo plus today lo afternoon lo kata information updates and just have give him lo kata listeners. I think Hemene can blow wrap him up Shoblum to the afternoon by you meeting me tomorrow again, lo same time, lo same place. Back again, tata everyone.
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1: Paradise 98 FM News, mi Marie-Laure Ludvaun. Government bayo lewan press conference plong na kamal agreement we Prime Minister Chotam Napadmo Prime Minister plong Australia Anthony Albanese tuvla isainem long mande long Canberra. Agreement ya imekem partnership plong Vanuatu mo Australia ikamu strong long side plong security, police, help long time plong disaster, climate change, renewable energy mo training plong workman. Andan itlong agreement ya Australia mbambay give him mo training, mo equipment long Vanuatu police force. Mo Vanuatu italem back again, sebay no letem eni narfla country, iputu military base long crown long hem. Gavman bay adrese media long tomorrow. 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Port Vila City Council hemitalem se appointment long 5 new flower ward secretary by strengthening communication mo decision making between council mo all community. Manager long community facilities mo assets amos roni italem se ward secretary by only work all se one bridge plong teke mo issue mo need plong all resident ego street long council mo help make mo decision we all street long one mo community in need him. Malong sport vet park insurance Mr. Paul Sem major sponsor blong independence basketball challenge blong Shefa basketball league wembambay emi kickoff long Manisia Sema Paul Sem every year time ikam long time blong celebrate him independence day by katol independence knockout long all geta active sports we only want them run em all geta independence knockout tournament or challenge games blong all geta. Long Monday week ya Shefa Basketball, he come long announce him Fedback Insurance wholesale sponsor long Shefa Basketball Independence Challenge. Mo with him sports and put him in long Paradise 98 FM News.

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0: One good for a number right there, but can you just have enjoyment to stop the last hour, please give me to inside the studio. As I'm just continuing them selection of music, please to buy him to take him weather focus for the next day. Yes, next day, the Thursday, but you make it partly cloudy all throughout the Vanuatu tomorrow. So yes, sun, please to buy how by no come out to mass. Be him to mask keep him to warm no more with them all warm clothes and stop one bless your winning no kasem you blow by you so we feel that warm all time. With them this full update, let's resume back with our song. With this song coming up right now, you enjoy with the Paradise 98 FM, simply the best.
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1: Guys, good afternoon. You made it this far. One long day, and you say a week blim to him start Venezuela past 2 days. But you say you just are beginning the first day of the month, and it's almost over right now. But you go spill now, so whatever you start thinking, you start stress from, you cool down, calm down, and you relax with them, you flow with them, pace with them, style them, and by you look out, come blame. You don't need to rush, look out by you rush, go, but you never receive him one way where by you feel say no, you may not straight way blame, and way me want them. So always take that, remember, you always have that opportunity, and also you have the talent in you. Suppose so, you know, make him this for a day, you have the lot of time, blow by yourself, finishing whatever you stop, run from the beginning of the day, and it's almost coming to an end. Well, then this fella talks of it right here, but you need to continue with them. This fella song coming up right now with them few last minutes, and we left to stop. So yes, Paradise 98 FM, simply the best.
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0: And just like that, Paradise family, thank you so much for company Blue this for the evening. Join me tomorrow back in Lucy Mac timing, same Mac frequency. And for now, Mr. Passwan, good night one time to you. Stay safe out there. Take care of yourself. Maylee is out.
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1: 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Port Vila City Council emit LMC appointment long 5 new flower ward secretary by strengthening communication mo decision making between council mo all community. Manager blong community facilities mo assets Amos Roni italem se all ward secretary by only work all se one bridge blong take mo issue mo need blong all resident iko straight long council mo help make mo decision we all straight long one we community need him all get a ward secretary by only work blong collect them input and information long all ward blong all get a council italem se data ya by help long a plan mo development project mo make disaster respond e come quick time mo mo effective all same long time long emergency. One local expert long political governance mo international relations italem se nakamal agreement we sign finish between Vanuatu mo Australia istap all same continuous development partnership we stop finish. Long one interview, Dr. Grégoire Nipti, Kitalem long VBDC News, se MEI Development Framework and along Australia Vanuatu Joint Development Corporation, where MEI review every year. They were the new flan name long hem, ikam public attention. Dr. Nipti, Kitalem se all content long agreement, ya emi should follow all priority long national sustainable development plan, mo security plan. Emitalem se agreement, ya ino should raise them any concerns suppose sigat proper consultation before signing. Pacific Innovation Forum on Climate and Environment 2026, or PIFCE, e officially open tere, mobile stop kasem number 3 July long Port Vila, with them a big flat tok champions of innovation for sustainable and resilient future. Forum it came together all leader, government officer, business, NGO, civil society, mo all academic long Pacific, long serem all new thing, mo all straight road long making Pacific is a stand up strong against some climate change. Mo protect them environment. Long tok tok long hema Prime Minister Chotam Napat hemi adresem se tru long Pacific Island Forum ya oli da oli suem strong leadership oli stana blong askem climate justice mo oli fight blong kasem enough support mo access long climate change resource. Emi se oli work blong protect them right blong all island community mo make em se help become straight mo fair long everyone with climate change e affect them. Long sport after we World Cup become inside long knockout stage. You look in plan the people only go together long support them all favorite team long all get a by round long 32 by finish long week yeah more round 16 by Emi kickoff. With them Emi I look him ambassador long Japan long Vanuatu is excellency Mr. Oguda Nawisha. Emi tell him thank you long all support long Japan long Vanuatu long help them all get a support them team Japan kasem we only eliminate long knockout stage long rounds of 32. Modem Sports, Emputumendong Paradise 98 FM News. You pass one good fella night.

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1: 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Me feel like I'm true story. 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

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This is the state of origin. The New South Wales Blues and Queensland Maroons go head-to-head in the biggest rivalry in Australian sports, and Vanuatu fans can catch every match live on television of Vanuatu. Game 1 on the 27th of May. Game 2 on the 17th of June. Game 3 on the 8th of July. Don't miss a second of the intensity, passion and the pride of the state of origin. The 2026 National Rugby League's Men's State of Origin Series, live on television of Vanuatu.

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1: Is it hot in here, or is it just me on this beautiful day? Ladies and gentlemen, Cambridge. I did it again. Ladies and gentlemen, we are here on this beautiful sunny day in Nashville, Tennessee to watch Marshmello and Kane Brown race off to take that cup. It's gonna be a good one. I got my popcorn ready and my hot dogs ordered. Okay, I got it. Okay. Going left, and he's going fast.
2: He's going real fast to real left, as you can see. I'm very shocked by that.
1: I mean, I'm not gonna lie. Can that go any faster?
2: I'm not gonna count Kane out, though. You know, I'm sure he'd be a lot happier if he's able to pull out this win. We'll see.
1: If he loses, he's gonna be wanting to be buried in Georgia.
2: I believe that. You got one thing right there. I tell you what, my goodness. Real sharp left corner there.
1: Sharp left.
2: Oh, don't tip it now. Don't tip it. Oh, my goodness gracious.
1: But you know what I'm more worried about? I'm more worried about who's gonna win this race. And they're gonna win in style.
2: They're coming around to the finish line.
3: Neck and neck.
2: Who's gonna win?
3: Kane Brown!
2: Final, I think.
1: Get the flag.
2: It looks like, by a hair, it might be.
1: This is Marshmello.
2: It's Marshmello. Oh my God. Who's going to take it?
1: I don't know what's going to happen.
2: It looks like Marshmello.
1: Oh, my God.
2: Unbelievable. Unbelievable race. Unbelievable finish. Thank you all so much for watching and coming out. Get some peanuts on the way out of here.
1: Not enough popcorn to celebrate after that win, Tim. And now they're reversing.

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Matter of fact, after the club, you know what I'm talking about, me and my gonna be together, you know what I'm saying? 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

0: chin up at the Sierra, man. 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
0: Go.
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1: 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Mobile stop Kasem number 3 July long Port Vila with them a big flat tok tok. Champions of Innovation for Sustainable and Resilient Future. Forum ya itekem together o leader, government officer, business, NGO, civil society, mo all, academic long Pacific long share mo new ting, mo all straight road long mekem Pacific is save stand up strong against him, climate change mo protect them environment. Long tok long hem Prime Minister Chotam Napat, hemi adresem se tru long Pacific, island forum ya, o leader o li swem strong leadership, Oli stana blong askem climate justice mo oli fight blong kasem enough support mo access long climate change resource. Hemi se oli work blong protect them right blong all island community mo make em se help become straight mo fair long everyone where climate change affect them. Government by yole one press conference blong na kamal agreement with Prime Minister Chotam Napat mo Prime Minister blong Australia Anthony Albanese to fly sign em long Monday long Canberra. Agreement ya imekem partnership long Vanuatu mo Australia igam strong mo long side long security, police, help long time long disaster, climate change, renewable energy mo training long on workman. And anit long agreement ya Australia mambay. Igivi mo training mo equipment long Vanuatu police force mo Vanuatu italem back against sem bambay. Ino letem eni nara country iputu military base long crown long hem. Government by address se media long Thursday. One local expert long political governance more international relations italem sena kamal agreement we sign finish between Vanuatu mo Australia istapol se one continuous development partnership we istap finish long one interview Dr. Gregoire Niptik italem long VBDC news se anyone development framework under long Australia Vanuatu joint development cooperation we emi received every year be with new flanem long hem ikarem public attention Dr. Niptik italem se all content blong agrimenia emi shoot follow all priority blong national sustainable development plan mo security plan. Emi italem se agrimenia ino shoot raise em any concern suppose sigata proper consultation before signing. Malong sport Vetpack Insurance emi stapol sem major sponsor blong Independence Basketball Challenge blong Shefa Basketball League wembambay emi kickoff long Manisia. Sema kol sem every year time come long time long celebrate him Independence Day by Katol Independence Knockout long all get active sports we only want them run him all get Independence Knockout tournament or challenge games long all get long Monday week ya Shefa Basketball he come long announce him Feedback Insurance wholesome sponsor long Shefa Basketball Independence Challenge mo with them sports hem putumen long Paradise 98 FM News mi Marie Laure Ludwaun.

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Yes, we are. What's if you follow up to the 26 television? Lofono Tua.

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Good morning, you're still listening to Paradise 98 FM. Thank you to my again, where you've been joined with us till 6 o'clock in the morning. Vinny's come custom now, yeah. Time check bringing you to me 29 minutes plus stuff. I am 7 o'clock. Yes, I'm 6:31, eh? Wherever you stop listening, come them. And we go to my spark and Mr. Vestakata, company of real time, the Paradise 98 FM. Alright, and you missed up come the end of the week. You missed up finish the second day. Yes, second day blow money's July 2026. Never forget to this coming Saturday. Happy number 4 July, which is

0: the Independence Day blo United States of America. And speaking about that, from the Independence Day by me taking place lo USA, by same time to FIFA World Cup, Mr. Goso by me one double celebrations, especially lo teams whereby only win lo time as only some celebrate, more enjoy same time with them celebration blo Independence Day blo the United States of America. All right, families and friends, we'll stop listening up this morning. Thank you to Musk Park and Brussels, that got company real time, the Paradise 98 FM, every morning, lo tropical morning show. We start lo 6 o'clock, so one time, lo 10 o'clock. Also, just lo team 7, most of a match between Congo with England. And you may look, England have been successful, especially lo or last injury time now, where have been scored a second goal blame. And England have been lead, lo 2-1. Congo 1, England have been scored 2, so me sure say all fans for England. Well, you still listening up this morning, well, you can finish lo 2:15 in the morning, but you watch him game. Me sabe se fulabo de goli sarre my back end, or you sabe se, might as well go to work late, kain kain, from se team you win today, pe. Yes, you me sabe se England, I mean next team lo the day morning, where me sabe go inside long round 16. And you me look how, came Mr. Posse in a long time, by me talemos by next week or after next week, time we go to round 8, by me sabe sta putum together now, se lo look look we stop, se who na by me reach him finals. Yes, finals blow FIFA World Cup 2026. All right, families and friends, we'll stop listening a couple of morning before we move on, but we give more weather information, believe me too as well. And MMI been issued finish lo 3 minutes blo final 6 o'clock the morning. Weather information have been issued by Vanuatu Meteorology with them geohazards department. Mohammed stop called them. Today by be partly cloudy. We got partly cloudy conditions across Vanuatu. By him to got moderate to southeasterly winds by Mr. Pass throughout Vanuatu too. Hot temperatures for today by Mr. Range from 24 degrees Celsius down to south, or 29 degrees Celsius on top of north. Cold temperatures below tonight by Mr. Range from 15 degrees Celsius down to south, or 23 degrees Celsius on top of north. You can count on marine strong wind warning where Mr. Stop over below every coastal waters below Vanuatu. You can got southeasterly winds of 21-25 knots with them rough seas below 2.5 meters. More you got low to moderate southerly with them southwesterly with them southeasterly swells, but you may expect them over Vanuatu as well. So here may weather information blong you meet to today morning, wherever you stop listening to them. Thank you to my spy again, but service to company of real time, Paradise 98 FM. Alright. And 7 o'clock. Yes, 7 o'clock just for the day, Mr. Venomo. Next match will by me come up after England with them Congo. By you, me got a Senegal and me go against him Belgium. And match by me kick off los 7 o'clock. Close up me tell him Senegal o'clock by again. Yes, by me kick off 7 o'clock. By time check, blowing you me to net and me 25 minutes, 6:35, 25 minutes was the final 7 o'clock. So after 7 a.m. news, why me also kick off with a match. Belong Senegal with in Belgium after long 11 o'clock or the host country as well, Baligo against in Bosnia, USA against in Bosnia by MMI 11 o'clock long day to day. All right, but you should watch them live on television. But Vanuatu, thank you to my spark and VBDC. Hem also only licensed broadcaster where we should have got you live. 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All right, and to continue the more vibes coming up your way, one vibe will be specially dedicated to you after this very, very short commercial break.
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1: 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disaster is strike we only last one blong carem allowance Minister Blong Police Sandro Napoat emi andem over check ya ikolong commissioner Bongran mo chairman Blong Police Service Commission John 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The National Court of Justice, he confirms the protection long climate system in no optional, and we one important obligation where every country must take action long him. Pacific Innovation Forum on Climate and Environment 2026, emi wan initiative plong government plong Vanuatu watem support plong PCCC SPREP Villa Vanuatu mo all international partner Port Vila City Council emitalem se appointment plong 5 new flowered secretary by strengthening communication mo decision making between council mo all community manager plong community facilities mo assets Amos Roni italem se all water secretary by only local se one bridge plong take mo issue mo need plong all resident iko straight plong council mo help make mo decision we all straight plong one we community in need him. Long same time, all get a word secretary by only work plong collect them important information long all word plong all get a. Council italem se data ya by help long plan them all development project mo make them disaster response e come quick time more effective all same long time long emergency. Malong sport after we World Cup become inside long knockout stage. I look in plan the people only go together long support them all favorite team long all get a. By round long 32 by finish long week ya mo round 16 by emi kickoff. With them emi I look him ambassador long Japan long Vanuatu is excellency Mr. Oguda Nawisha. Emi tell him thank you long all support long Japan long Vanuatu long help him all get a support them team Japan. Kasem we only eliminate long knockout stage long rounds of 32. Motem sports and putment long Paradise 98 FM News, mi Marie-Laure Ludvaun. 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

0: good morning. You're still listening to the Fahrenheit 90 FM. It's your boy Cypress inside Lung Studio. Time check blogging with you now, 5 minutes past 7. Good morning, Liu. You're still listening to the 6 o'clock morning. Vinny's come because I'm now. Thank you to my spy again. Blow a service to got company for your time on Fahrenheit 98 FM. All right, you're just starting off too with the match blong Senegal versus Belgium and me stop kick off in his now yeah whatever you stop listening come lem thank you to my spark and service to cut company blue most post where you think blue you watch first time before you head off he come long walk long this morning well good morning Liu and of course post is a one is about the one not the team where do like is that play now yeah well good luck and of course some of me talent back and say you me blow you me support no more you me blow you me support no more you me no You mean, you know, staying to the FIFA World Cup 2026, but so I'm support with them a spirit long sport. All right, and of course, you mean, obviously, got full up supporters for Belgium too, law Vanuatu, and of course, full of all supporters for African teams, law Vanuatu as well. So, I'm obviously, start for it, law screens now, I'm already watching a match where by him, he stopped taking place, and now, yeah. So, you mean, 4 minutes with them, 30 seconds, 20 seconds inside the first half, along Belgium versus Senegal, now, to go to get a 0-0. And of course, full time, I mean, also 90 minute blow match. For one first half low match, I mean, 45 minutes plus injury time, and second half, semak, and of course, time stuck on a full time. Only always add him in by again, extra time, and we go inside injury time, and then extra time. And then, suppose no got money, me score, then you may go low penalties because round 32 and me knockout stage 2. Yeah, probably move equal on round 16. And congratulations, all teams, well, you go inside this round 16. And then it's gonna be in it's very interesting, especially next week, amigo. Low matches for round 16 time will really start taking place. All right, updated information back in blue weather, ME Star Blue 70s. Thank you to Maslow VMGD. Weather information blong today, Thursday, 2nd of July 2026. ME Star called them. Today will be partly cloudy with cloudy conditions across Long Vanuatu, but you've got moderate to fresh southeasterly winds. It's the pass over Long Vanuatu, and the maximum temperatures will today by Mr. Range from 24 degrees Celsius down or south, or some 29 degrees Celsius in Long North. Cold temperatures will tonight by Mr. Range from 15 degrees Celsius down or south, or some 23 degrees Celsius in Long North. You've got a marine strong wind warning where Mr. Bovelo every coastal waters Long Vanuatu. You've got southeasterly winds of 21 to 25 knots with rough seas blowing 2.5 meters. Low to moderate southerly, south westerly with them southeasterly swells, but you may expect them low solid waters believe me as well around Long Vanuatu. Yes, amenemy weather information and sports you stop low on bus, low on taxi, low on private vehicle, low on company vehicle, or government vehicle. Most of listening this morning, thank you to my spy again, but service got the company of real time, the Paradise 98 FM. Good morning, Long Yumilo, Torpo Province. Yes, Yumilo Sanma Province, Malamba Province, Panama Province, Sheva Province, with them Tafia Province. Good morning, sports you start listening up, especially the website overseas. Good morning, Long Yu, and hope that you enjoy more shifts. Brought me to Paradise 98 FM law this morning. All right, families and friends, so let's stop listening. I'm going to continue the more vibes coming up your way. Remind them, you mean the more you mean when you start predicting all match, when you start texting them, law Vodafone and law predicting all scores, law match for winning free credit. Yes, and Mr. calls them all matches will start come now. Yeah, simply text them, law 7311 722 7311 722. Nobody got an entry, low and draw where Mr. taking place every Thursday with them Friday. And mellow 11:30 plus of a winning 1,000 Vatu Vodafone credits. And just believe me, Savannah Moss, a long last day, long entry by drawing me taking place. Mobile, you should win him one mobile phone with them 4,000 Vatu free credits. So, number will you text him and me 7311722. 7311722. More time, luck, long you. And of course, thank you to my sponsor, Vodafone. 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Law, FIFA World Cup 2026 will be live for television to Vanuatu. Let the Yimsa and more, and people that talk thank you to more, you all the sponsors, believe me, will come in collaboration with the VBDC. Plus, I'll be making you to watch him live, more only licensed broadcaster, especially of Vanuatu. Shout out to the Embassy of the People of the Republic of China in Port Vila. 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All the most sponsors is Vodafone Vanuatu Limited, Vanuatu Beverage Limited, Vanuatu National Provident Fund, VNPF, Even Reports and Development Services, Bank of the South Pacific BSP, with them Sunshine Store, Luganville, Sanjor. Thank you to my sponsor, Nivela. And yes, reminder you again, you will know watch. Now we are, especially game where Mr. Gwena, Belgium versus Senegal, 0-0. Monayemi, 8 minutes and 30 seconds. Ego inside long first half. Right, and to continue the more vibes, we're going to come up after this very short commercial break.
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1: Paradise 98 FM News, mi Marie-Laure Ludvaun. One local expert long political governance more international relations italem sena kamal agreement we sign finish between Vanuatu mo Australia istapol se one continuous development partnership istap finish long one interview Dr. Grégoire Niptik italem long VBDC news se anyone development framework under long Australia Vanuatu joint development cooperation we emi received every year be wetem new flanem long hem ikarem public attention Dr. Niptik italem se all content blong agrimenia emi shoot fole mol priority blong national sustainable development plan mo security plan. Emi italem se agrimenia ino shoot raise em any concern sa posigata proper consultation before signing. Vanuatu Police Force resvim long yesterday morning one check long 109.3 million fatu blong pem risk allowance blong 412 officer we only been work long time blong 2024 earthquake. Over 1 year after long earthquake, blong 17 December 2024, all member blong Vanuatu Police Force we only been making a big flow work long time ya, by only karem risk allowance blong all geta. Commissioner blong police Kalshem Bongran, hemitanim se all member blong force, only stop all sem, all geta we only come out first one time disaster is strike, be only last one blong karem allowance. Minister blong police Andrew Napwat emi andem over check ya ikolong commissioner Bongran mo chairman blong police service commission John Taleyo. Risk allowance ya emi blong look save work we all force member ya oli mekem. Port Vila City Council emi talem se appointment blong 5 new flower secretary by strengthening communication mo decision making between council mo all community. Manager blong community facilities mo assets Amos Roni italem se all water secretary by only work all se one bridge blong a tekemol issue mo need blong all resident iko straight long council mo help make mo decision we only straight long one and we community in need him. Long same time all geta ward secretary by only work blong collect them important information long all ward blong all geta. Council italem se data ya by help long planem all development project mo make disaster response I come quick time, more effective all same long time long emergency. Malong sport vet park insurance Mr. Paul Sem major sponsor blong independence basketball challenge blong Shefa basketball league when bambay emi kickoff long manisya sema kol sem every year time I kam long time blong celebrate him independence day by katol independence knockout long all geta active sports we only want them run em all geta independence knockout tournament or challenge games blong all geta Long Monday week ya Shefa Basketball, he come long announce him Fedbag Insurance wholesome sponsor long Shefa Basketball Independence Challenge. Mo with them sports, si putumen long Paradise 98 FM News, you pass one good Friday.

0: Good morning, you're still listening on Paradise 98 FM, which boy Cypress inside Long Studio. Time check, believe me, Emmy, 8 minutes past eight. Still got more time, let's start with you, Kasha, one time. Emmy, long 10 o'clock, and then by Mr. Paranoel, or you. Wherever you're still listening, I'm the Maidolo, 6 o'clock in the morning, Vinish, come, Kasha, Mne. Thank you to Mas Pagan, Brasavista, Kat, Company, Real Time, La Paradise 98 FM. Families and friends, we're leaving just listening there. Well, Mr. Welcome, you come into the Tropical Morning Show. By me got into the studio, me no sure say by all info by me got into the studio, no, or scientists as only busy, only got only finally got all work again by all info. Me RMC sick, me stay me look is the post them all video blame, me sing national anthem of Franis, be after me no say sick leave you on yet, or by come look at the pay. Good morning, long sports journalist for me too, female sports journalist for me, of VBDC, Adele Willie, where Mr. Mitchell the studio with the morning. Morning, Adele.
1: Good morning, Pasai. Good morning, lol, kata listeners. Well, stop tuning in this morning. Stop listening, lo, you. And thank you to Pasta Wake Up All Man, lo, early morning. Stop say, lo, morning, man, when you start sleeping, pe. I think one day on them radio, lo, listen, lo, news, one, and pe. You know, must have listened, and now you must wake up.
0: Thanks, Adele. And Adele, Mr. Chelo Studio, lo, me also, Savi, give him all the live updates. Actually, lo, I'll update the week, yeah. What them all previous matches really been taking place. So I mean pass him later, you tram store and small email or before you give him one name where you come you tell him. Look blue your name also name, especially around 32 yeah.
1: Yes, thank you too much Pasai. So now yeah we as we speak now, you must have say 6 teams only confirm Molly book finish inside law around law 16 and you may wait law Tufla came blood today by again from by Tufla na play cross.
0: Yeah.
1: So I'm waiting.
0: Next up now, I'm starting second half. Second Senegal and Belgium. 47 actually 48 minutes. Start going to second half, and yeah. Senegal and Mr. Lead lo 1-0 now.
1: And yes, thank you to Mas Pasai. Also, we've been mentioning for 16 while starting to finish lo round for 16. You will wait lo last match blow only finish blow by you may look. The next two team parken we hemi qualify. So fortunately ta you look at the teams where really qualify finish inside. But you look say inside I got three team plo Europe, France, Norway with the England all the stuff okay. Inside. And one team plo Africa, Morocco.
0: Yeah.
1: More four team plo America. I got Canada, Paraguay, Brazil, more Mexico. So him and I me all kata team swelly only finally pukum space inside lo round 16. Before you me story and lo update lo FIFA World Cup, first of all, me want to congratulate team Tafia, women's team where come blo winning Henderson Hills, host blo OFC Women's Champions League lo Solomon Island. Tafia winning mokata lo one tough call blo 6-0. Lemata Simon, emi karam woman of the match lo time and him too, him na him captain em team Tafia go town. Congratulations lo Calfo, Robert Calfo, wem stabos him head coach lo Tafia, blosove karam ol Kelly go town, only winning first match and second match me only kam blo winning host country and pambali play em Ba FC, blo Fiji lo next match blo geta. And to you make up Champions League, FFF Champions League, Pamba Hemi kick off lo today. And Pamba Hemi interesting, suppose you know, Katani, something will make him check him out FFF Freshwater Stadium. And support him, Mokata, sit down, watch him, Mokata, team, so little action lo today, lo afternoon. Think maybe some like a little bit updates about one M way. I used to talk about FIFA World Cup, you got all tournaments too, back home, where stuff happened, lo Port Vila, and to you make up the girls, where it stopped this time, lo Solomon Islands. I think maybe a little bit updates, lo, me cross if I can pack again, lo FIFA World Cup will stop quite this time. Interesting match lo tete lo morning, early lo morning.
0: 3 o'clock lo morning. Sorry, me just no sabi make him time lo kerap no mo watch. Me make him alarm instead of 4 o'clock. After me kerap, me come straight lo walk one time. Actually, track it with my people, me come no walk.
1: Yes,
0: Let me just know what Terry play playing that after.
1: One look at the match.
0: Let me know one priority lumine.
1: One look at the match. Plan the people only want the watch. Am I? We got plan the fans playing clan. Lo place ya.
0: Yeah.
1: We service lo team panakama. Lo yesterday thing all fans playing clan. Only drink of a kasem lo.
0: 3 o'clock lo morning.
1: 3 o'clock lo morning or might only drink of a kasem na yet. Yes. Me pin message him kasem lo me look him me pin post.
0: Okay.
1: If anyone strong fans pro support up playing clan ya.
0: True.
1: Mi grab mi comment lo post play mi se apu chuchu italian se to mi se apu chuchu italian se mi plo lo flag playing clan bagi kani
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0: yes
1: the different kind way
0: plus support from pai me ke tu mas lu ko pai me ke every team lo africa ilu se ta Tampai em na pai kupa kating pai karam citizen play US.
1: No, pai afsa pai ultim na pai play pauta le flag.
0: Pai champion na pai play pauta le flag.
1: So well congratulations lo England lo save kam winning one strong side lo Republic of Congo.
0: Yeah.
1: And hari ken emi proof mem lo 75 minute lo save score first goal lo England. England emi score second half. And the last 86 minutes before a final whistle, more extra time. 86 minutes, Hurricane come back again, blow score him and number two goal. Brian Sipenga, blow Congo, him name, open him up a call, lo came blow Tuvola before. Hurricane camp lo putum tumo atema tumo call inside lo net, blow Congo, blow save move. Iguanda up lo round lo 16 and narfla came west up quite nice Senegal came lo 2 points back again now ya against same Belgium lo second half first half Senegal me pin putuma first point lo first 25 minute and lo second half only
0: come Senegal me putum second point blame na ya no
1: Senegal came back back lo 51 minutes lo putum one more goal back and 2 points this time lo second half and em stop talent say suppose to say Senegal go through em two team lo Africa na qualify lo rounds of 16 with them Morocco and you make at one look at the interesting match too where pam hemi out play lo 11 o'clock which is against the host nation USA by me play Bosnia
0: Yeah.
1: So Bombay you may look for again lo places suppose you say USA 7 make him go through so you got maturity lo la team lo America where you go inside all stop inside lo rounds of 16 and back again time where you may look come back lo little bit history lo World Cup you may say Paraguay now hemi pina camp lo winning first ever FIFA World Cup lo 1930s and hemi pin stabo sem two time champion but one lo kata question lo plante people from you mi save say kat sam lo bo house we kota no pin stab inside lo this FIFA World Cup one hemi four time champion we hemi Italy Italy hemi no pin stab for some time lo FIFA World Cup and hemi it came 16 years hem no been qualify to go inside lo FIFA World Cup and hem start lo eliminate lo 2010 so 2010 you count them 2010 kasem lo 26 sorry hem 16 year so hem no been part inside lo hem no been qualify plus 16 year plus go inside lo FIFA World Cup hem no serve lo time when by come by my pamba hem qualify or no cut be hem to make at four star sema call sema Germany but hem no qualify this time so time we look plant lo kata powerhouse hem no been make him block inside even lo rounds of 32 no more plant lo kata lipin drop or no same me ikomo so you mean no save say by Emil Sewanen from say Tayumi Yumi look low one appearance one performance low one team MTP and blanted to na lo coach.
0: Yeah.
1: Coach now hemi hemi paim tale semi emi prena plo team. And paim no this one player or kind of sema name paim say play for lifetime yeah, yeah. Blem. He got all new player every
0: example Brazil with them Japan. Neymar even going to say the villa.
1: Mr. Watcheman.
0: Yes.
1: Mr. Bench no more.
0: More when we meal on the blue means possible Neymar even play the time by Brazil lose.
1: Pe any expectation for planted people.
0: Yes. Suppose he even play from somewhere Japan or in the Gambler Western time. The trick to
1: the
0: Kalong got only one touch no more.
1: Quite side.
0: Motivates me very strong. Mo kain play blo nema we blo sa play u triple uten palonga. No, sapan pali no sa vente tenem kain.
1: No some all man only like implant lo fans no only like from me now. Some emi kat quality lo heme ya. That is why people only like him. Even all nar flat team. All man only like him all one each player from emi kat personality
0: play.
1: We kat quality play nema. Even all begin only like him nema.
0: Yeah.
1: From style blo play blem, style blo football blem. Nara one emi Finchish junior. All man like him in freakout style, bro. Play, yeah. Say, different, but for example, me point them out say, Brazil, me got one quality blow football with style, you know, had lost some Narla team.
0: Yeah,
1: so man really like him from Cambridge, blow geta, trick blow geta, or so small style blow geta, lo field tennis, yeah. And me come out, lo team blow Brazilian now.
0: Yes,
1: so you mean, no, so tell him, so you want fans for Brazil,
0: yeah, man, I say. Pa mi talem se what em pressure we missed up.
1: Yeah.
0: What em next level well teams only got what they can probably perform em. So em menos em example. Ta France si play mi like em just watch a game in France. From France mi find one opportunity to pa. Yeah. Ino mo si missed up play trick. No, em even ino need lo concelo in concelo penalty box. Is that about said no ta mo iluse.
1: If I know
0: way. Pa.
1: Ino mo waste time.
0: Ino mo waste time. Ino mo kat time limista look all trick Trump lo. Maya yung mga mo one friendly match.
1: Yeah.
0: Imista lo World Cup sa may ino mga mo sa may mga mo. Imagine mo sa potato yung automatic kamo coach one time. Mena sa performance lo kata we alis sa mga mo especially pressure we chapan ni pinputum lo kata. You look all poly Trump ko all manage for the program team so chapan ni pinputum. And Japan, I mean, never teams only never got one yellow card. Oh,
1: what
0: them Brazil, what them? You look also small man, I'll put you contact with the Megamel, play Brazil is the play. Only Kiamano was small, but strong man, more or leg Locata in a blocking him along, I remember.
1: Really fast.
0: Yes, and Pantino blocking him along, or leg blocking him choplo man.
1: The semitalans is supposed Brazil came here, but semi play with the one Narfla team.
0: By winning.
1: By the win.
0: Yes.
1: From, Brazil emi very fast.
0: Yeah.
1: Run blocketa. Pe ilu ko sana blote chapan. Chapan al man blorone.
0: Yes. Ilu ko li tram.
1: Samo li kifa po.
0: Yes. Pe ilu ko li fit. Oli no even show emse. Oli fried one.
1: Oli fried one. Lokat.
0: Mena blese ase. Pikula thank you lo. Team blo Japan lo performance we Elizabe putum lo filo time pressa we Elizabe putum tu lo time.
1: Pe ilu ko kata. So one of them is to watch him. O kata run full 90 minutes. 90 minutes.
0: All man is a little different man, a samurai. PSM se pa yumi talemo sema sema. Paya, sorry, Mr. Potoktok, Chucky Baldwin, I am this time in the studio. Morning, Lou, Chucky Baldwin. Sposo is tapa lisi niga ma, yugaram kato wote ma. Chucky, tale morning, all man, sabrisin. Tale morning, long time all man, no aram for school or a jeb.
1: The friendly plan.
0: You know, one name, yeah, we, Mr. Wogeta, you've been sway on air. Tell the morning, Lord, listeners, will tell me. All you know, look, you look, let's say, I talk to him, no make. From how we talk to
2: Bonjour.
1: Ah, ben, what's funny, sir?
2: No, je parle français.
0: Ale, fala la maison. Thank you too much, Chucky Baldwin, a technician, we become a check him no more studio. But otherwise, yes, Adel, sorry, me give him leave, you continue, especially all next, all different matches where you've been taking place. Previously, and of course, one really interesting one. Where everyone will get up really watching me. Brazil with them Japan more. Oh, I'm going to say, all our team will relieve it. I'm going to say, Japan, yeah, and remember to tell them straight.
1: No more.
0: You logo him, you're on the wish, maybe been off in Brazil.
1: I wish, bro, man, like, Taikulo Nakamal, or you stop, you had a Muslim man, or you talk. You make up maturity in Vanuatu, some by me tell him 100% there.
0: Yes.
1: Only support them friends with them Brazil.
0: Yes, maybe true.
1: Maturity, bro.
0: Stop, no, stop, huh?
1: Emai not out there, not out. 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
3: Yes, well, yes.
1: How we primiga tuvla timi ano mo eli sa kuare lo Facebook emi tuvla timi ano mo we oli ol se Tom and Jerry bla bla bla. 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You go every place you are even time Brazil.
3: Even social media.
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3: Yes,
1: by noise, my
3: Stephen's law came to, eh?
1: Pemigram tell us, pe, you pay flower, my noise, pe, some of the frannies. You've laughed, frannies, way. You've never sabot a frannies too, like before, pe, you know, no kind, can you wear too much noise or some, you know, say, loving to some nara place, some nara man, pe, lo me no kind, and me sabot not, you win, you win. You lose, you finish, you know. You say, no, me flay wish, but by Priscilla must lose. From post pressing loose, from Laracu to Laracu for Chapani go through. Then Chapani put the one, you look well.
3: Oh, man, in the house, one sabotable Spain. Suppose you're listening, eh? Or you will show a low wheel, voted Chirua. Man, no. Tell him, Lems, eh? Good luck, no more Spain. Not small of every Spain, some other Spain. Have me support them Spain. Pamitan is a house to me, main center, some studio, me, house, me. After him, house, me, me. Tony, I think by me go. I think Adam Lobby slow. No, I make up to mass. Long was mole. Miram no more. Pasayo! Te amerie! Baby, so I'm a spinner. Before no more first point, but some
1: other. Okay.
3: After that time, we're much even is there. We grab me look and back and the wolf. It's a lopot, look about Livirano. Misse, teo, I'm say, eh, Fievi. And grab, you look me in the mouth, they make us a man. Misse. Nice, I said, by match it up now. So, good luck, all matches, please. Especially the one where you've been look, and you've been set up, especially round 32.
1: Yeah.
3: You look positive as though you look out there, one. No, I'm even slow. But somehow, we managed to break through more. Thank you, too. Well, you know, been put on my concert from sports, and my concert.
1: But you look Nema is still a pinch, or how I'm your part. Minus I'll not a man, but me no like him look too much inside. Look, I'm a baby like a look of him. I'll cut out the salad pinch, me who I'll get a. You look Nema, I'm your part. You look same, me no fully recover, low injury, low how I'm your part from me one place where one very important part, low potty where M9 you make him leg free function is a very you call part low all not flat place. Peta we we me look mo kwa me look say me no fully recover Mr. Talem lo all sabotable Brazil nar side lo me say nema pa me say player me say utalem all talem say him still lo second run ya pa me lo second half time say you play lo look ko pencha e me were am first lo full first half second half me say pa me no play time say no I should go inside me say no I no e me play pe I lo all keta wor sa lo face 11 ya li play piti nema pa again all beginning ya
3: Nemai mi gamno mo semblo li tegen foto te mem no mo. 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
1: Mi like em mi admire em. 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Me like him how he me play, he play me chest stuff. He me say, "I'm telling you, small him, baby, blow press."
3: Yes,

0: In Papa, you follow map more like an analyst. Not the Facebook.
1: Okay.
0: You call them
1: on Facebook page.
0: Yeah, but you go look theory. All former player mm. before only make them only come stand together. Only analyze them all came. So yesterday you look him a theory. Only come sit down to analyze them. Came blow, analyze lo came blow. French or them Sweden, na. And one little something when we pick him up blow. All get out only come blow start analyze him. Slatan blow. Netherlands, Sweden, and we've been talking about team of French yesterday. And host, we've been asking to vola, plotalem se, na FIFA World Cup, we can blow colo next stage now, which is the next knockout. After he asked him, say, you save give him more confirming with them, me, say, we are now, lo every player we look, is a talem se, is like one top five, blow palista, blow defensive side. Or all stable one wall, by me tell say one wall. After him, he grab a pick him up and say, me no say say, by me tell him also a name, but say, me watch him game start lot day one, because him naya, I think by me name him say three player, he come out lo Franis. After one player, he come out lo Brazil, and one by me come out, he tell him Lionel Messi. After him start go say, no be from Lionel Messi, he one independent player. But by me tell him say, Lamine Yamal, I think by him start go from age cap, look at that two, only smack age. After say, he name him, say, suppose five, he only start one team, only start one block wall, but he never serve a pass. Osem how he mitale ma se mi no talem se
1: pani good lo ari pani block mo attack tu
0: attack em se wall block ata strong tu mas so tay look trivela blo Franis and then you look heme blo Brazil after you look Lamine Yamal oli player we mi admire mo kata
1: club hang lo kata from
0: mi admire mo kata from kata lo yang volano mo after suppose you look ko pa kay plan de Lebron ali pelo Paris Saint-Germain so Lisabel came blo kata so mena suppose you go start follow Facebook you want them one you want them follow all analyst blo kay you call Fox Sports and then by follow my start lo te wani ga mi kata analyst so likam na ya oli stop analyze him came blo England.
1: Yeah.
0: And how will you talk about Harry Kane? Everyone lol keta player where all man England so the Luis Villarreal. 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
1: Oli dipenle me na. 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
0: Yeah.
1: Or something else. So I'm me when we done say hurricane performance play me show say country play me proud lo him now yeah and of course now we going to say too lo around 16 with them all supporters for England around the world with them especially you mean love Vanuatu where you must give him out a big full support towards FIFA World Cup 2026 also me are to talk one me are to talk one onla yesterday Adel Aram all fly me one up no lo me lo pango no mo
0: Nalitalen emblem.
1: 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You hardly look man. 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Yeah, I said everyone got all different ways to support. 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Blem, especially me. That me are not supposed to say.
0: If I blame
1: him, yes, if I did them say. Time where team blue me no more, me no look you me give all people la para ito sem. Tapi kita lihat lebih ramai saya. 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
0: Terus ni walang ada blok blok Brazil.
1: Me one time beli tim Brazil, yes. 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Pemain awak saya, me kita lihat nampak me look you me international you mean even kasem international pe imi support pe tim pagan tim blue imi
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0: No.
1: Yes.
0: From the town of Nabanga. From the town of
1: Nabanga.
0: Sorry.
1: Big full holiday.
0: Sorry. True, yeah.
1: Big full holiday.
0: Holiday in Paraguay from Ofem Chemeni.
1: Ofem Chemeni. So, any, you look, how about, you must have celebrated, you know, what is that? One of them? Sorry. All chiefs, whatever you go perform, lawyer.
0: Yeah, yeah.
1: Suppose only been custom of final, even we no lose, I've been buying to public holiday. You look, awesome, how you mean, only feel about that national team blogger. So,
0: only feel you say, hey, at least, champion. I'm only winning one
1: four star
0: champion.
1: Four time champion. Yes. So, time only winning Paraguay out, sorry, Lord Germany out, law penalty shoot out there. Only announcing biggest public holiday, law Paraguay.
0: Mm.
1: Only
0: celebrate too.
1: Celebrate. So, okata Paraguay, sabotan Paraguay pa again.
0: Yes.
1: Lo this FIFA World Cup and you say only happy from World Cup stalo Indonesia.
0: Yes.
1: And everyone not like excitement pa kana.
0: Yeah.
1: So you meet them, you host them Nations Cup. Or man, only finish some on a lunch.
0: Yes.
1: Only call away.
0: Sabotan.
1: You look.
0: Yes.
1: Also one ma. All notice email can finish today. But finish some from by me go watch
0: them. Oh, keep him.
1: Team Vanuatu.
0: Yeah.
1: The final blow you mean about the Nations Cup shall one Sunday. Money you go most of the stand. Tanlo vive fresh ta. Fina. No money 9 o'clock we semonia. No man is the premier stand lo filo. What lot came boy by start after lunch.
0: Yeah, yeah.
1: So you look how you
0: mean him. Love football.
1: Love football. So me na Paraguay em one na we mean make lol fans blemo. All man plays plogata wal nusay ka Chinese plus sabi ka watching football and alisa vese football kata na uli host them stalo US so eh mi give him pake
0: ko nai talen pake no se misa ting ting pake no all fly stays all match lo especially for not United ta when we play with them even team lo for not mi ne fodu gol fly inside lo stadium eh pe isa talen tok tok ne se misa trai lo putum tu kata se isa talen pe mi ne fodu gi ka mulet eh. Anyways, you continue, yes.
1: Yes.
0: Μη και στέτρα με σε βαλσάντη γον φλασπάκ, εις τα καπάξε. 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Yes, yes, yes.
1: Now, one something back again, Hemi. Suppose you look lo all fixtures lo satete by current champion, pamba Hemi play. Argentina pa Hemi play newcomer plo FIFA World Cup, Cap Verde. And Cap Verde Hemi one girl get a newcomer this FIFA World Cup.
0: I tell you, I'm telling money was time one player blow. One in one player, man, I never game palong. Pulpongui, lo tai kasa, tai pol kasa. You stop all listening, come lo paradise 98 FM. Yes, me aram say hello morning. I think you want them salem, people attract W, Instagram, generator. Anyways, all right, I'll finish. catch up and see you soon, Taikasa. You tell him lo salesman from Watu, say, you know, sleep to us, Taisalem Santel, Tamoli, Talem City Liva, Tram Tiliveria. Anyways, we pass him, Atel, you continue.
1: Yes, Cap Ferte, a newcomer of FIFA World Cup, and first of all, Cap Ferte, me one. Emi sama ko sa yumi no mall man Vanuatu ah. Yes. Yumi kata 300 plus population and o katolikat 500 plus population and ta yulu gol kata yulu gimi yulu isem sama fichan no mo lol kata pe. Otherwise si kat Samueli oli different pa kaken pe o katoli oli sama ko sa yumi. So pampa o katoli play current champion which is Argentina lo this coming Saturday. So you watch him cup fair day play, you watch him you also say you tell us a goalkeeper against him 11 man.
0: Mm-mm.
1: Goalkeeper no way play with them one full 11 aside. Yeah.
0: Yes.
1: Also goalkeeper block at life save block at now.
0: Yeah.
1: Suppose you know goalkeeper only for some come cast him no rounds of 32.
0: Yeah, yeah.
1: So
0: how much but I got nothing to lose, eh? So while he try him every best.
1: But what's out supposed now? Supposed penalty?
0: Problem not Argentina.
1: Yes, from Ogata life block at shallow.
0: Good luck.
1: And
0: current champion, please. You press. Must put one good performance. Mo you do you come inside, go outside, come inside, go outside.
1: And yes. Cap Ferte president blo Cap Ferte hemi presem Lionel Messi from se Pambai Olifesem Timblem. Timblo Olketa Cap Ferte. And guess what?
0: Jembali kota only play with them current champion.
1: Current champion. So you know sabe.
0: You know something lo kota.
1: You know sabe lo kota lo celebration back home by me so one.
0: Yeah.
1: Be one way him hemi over lo behalf lo Cap Ferte country play him. Hemi over Messi suppose to say only play with a lose or with a win. Pambai got one uniform lo Cap Ferte number 10 style him be by name lo Lionel Messi style him. Pambai li give him lo Lionel Messi after lo game. Everyone and we president block up fair time puto. Suppose we only play Argentina.
0: Yeah.
1: Lose or win.
0: No, but we play Argentina.
1: Play Argentina.
0: Yeah, but we make one uniform block that we want them.
1: No, but then we buy Lionel Messi style. So we give him. So look how all country all stand no more. Inside all comfort zone block that. So time only come out, only come expose.
0: Yes.
1: After performance block that, he still on another level. So you never expect them say one time you play with them Lionel Messi. So you start looking more
0: like you.
1: So now you never say them. Oh, kata lo kaferte pala sa kas. You start look Lionel Messi koko.
0: Kata na yah. Pa imita lam stretch. Feeling blo kata ino say. Okay, pa imita play against Argentina. No, kata li feeling say. Eh, pa imita play against Argentina.
1: So now you never say them.
0: You never say champion. Pa li feeling mi pe. Pe pa you mi play against Messi. Yah, say them say feeling blo kata na. Nothing. Ali is man say. Ali got nothing to lose. Either Ali win or Ali lose. Pe opportunity will be in cut.
1: Sene palista polista lo pet lo kata wani pasle se. Yes pe ase yumi ya. Hamas hamas.
0: Yes.
1: Pe pa yumi play current champion mo me Argentina ya no.
0: Yes.
1: Lionel Messi im star amat. Ne pa yumi play with them kata na after pa ase sam bali se. Pa ni mista no mo yumi sta trati mo si mista lo sa after yumi sta watch TV no mo. Yumi sta watch me lo past World Cup ya. Pe ne pa
0: yumi goal play against me no.
1: Play against me no. Se be mi one. Not la feeling mo pa hemi want something where pa im start on a history blo football blo kata ya.
0: Yes.
1: Se suppose we only been qualify lo suppose we no qualify lo next for FIFA World Cup. Pe at least o kata li play with the current champion finish.
0: Yes, meno. And ta o sem current champion pe Lionel Messi mi sta betin set the team.
1: Ta ko ta so mai tal se man ko ti ali talem ko pe na mi play with the men.
0: Meno.
1: Se hemi want different feeling pe you mi no sabe pa 90 minute pa italem. Suppose li play life lo kata istalo goalkeeper lo kata.
0: Yes, and goalkeeper lo kata iluk one young team. Goalkeeper mi kata 40 years of age, and of course mi sabe se football clubs too now ya. Or istalo lo finish or performance is different countries ya. Mo all istalo choose finish. Remember that I'm still some all different clubs, especially you mean lo Europa. But anyway, si kam pak pakan lo you mean we mi like I support you mean lo Vanuatu. You mean some mi tanase you mean mi support no mo. You mean enjoy the game, you mean support them spirit lo. Spirit law sports, I mean, must tell them no so to so. Time where one team where you can say me lose, you know, most of tell them no good team, you, yeah, we. You make him run it a VT, must post to you me to one time. Run it a VT, great post, great mention him back and 7-1 blow 2014, and me say, Rani. You know, Paraguay, you know, Brazil, you win him Germany, Paraguay, you start crossing the Brazil, you run him,
1: Ah, go tell him.
0: En Paraguay vini mo gada pero dai licros le Brasil. So, so what about Germany lo Villa you me relax e me mi cesta it's football e mi web support pe sempre mi talem ses for me. O sempre si mi sta pa kaine chic chic love love what and you ready to O sempre mi sta lem mi sta lo scientist You ready to post me loose, but you must ready to take him too.
1: I'm going to attack. I'll attack when he comes.
0: We've been for example 2014.
1: Yeah.
0: You mean me walk one place, I'll not telepost.
1: Yes.
0: Me mean I've been come walk close to 1 week. That was 7-1. Yes, so same say, eh?
1: That was one heavy score. You mean nothing
0: separate. Me one. Me mean one slap.
1: Me mean one.
0: Me mean something that's a slap of face and also. Me know if you come walk even post. Condolences is bagan lem McNeil Jones. Yeah. Me migra vitalem se. Hey, what's Cyprus? Se no, Brazil ilus. Se mi no gamiste tete. Hey, masaram nogu, masaram nogu de. Se anta blem skoi heavy se logo tale se gawok next week on time. So, e bagan ni game green light se yes, mana pe just gawok next week. From me suppose lo gam lo after tomorrow blem no mo be. Em te yare se no Brazil ilus se come back next week so. I with them heavy score. And of course, sa sem se. 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
1: You say you always no more.
0: Even by you lose, but you take a say you win. But man, I was saying, you mean support the spirit of sport. That's how you finish, you know. Unless I'm saying, now even no more talk about football, then team will lose. He says, you may not get the right block of man, but I always come back. You ready to take a no more sports where team leave me full down. Pe you ready to take one
1: of the two.
0: Yes. Sama taka pe kolo po ni pe pusu mal paten bli ya. Pa you think is a very civil be. Pa kam lo wal po ni pa you po isa tok toka pe no I cross start. Yes. But anyways you do sa story na ding atel pa mi game bli any something you want them or last updates you give him before you from isa si lo wal po me game.
1: Yes, pasai so im sa tok na yan. Angel Blumi is Tamis Gemina, Insta Bolta Lopev Lils, and anyone that had fans for Prissy long time ago. And you saw that they live in one house, you got to begin to be a couple of supporters more at him. House for Angel Blumi and Lopev Lils, a team of Prissy, whether you like it or not. One name, you follow me now. 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
0: Okay, I have Belgium and me score him 1-1 again, so me 2-1 more. Me stop 86 minutes and me go inside long second half finish. And for sure, when we got the injury time, where I included around 6 minutes.
1: 7 minutes or so.
0: Yes, 6-7 minutes or so. But now I'm 87 minutes to contact the second half. Belgium, I'm just scoring 1. And Senegal, I'm just a lead with them 2 points. So hopefully, by me find them winner straight after long injury time, after long 90 minutes. And included the injury time, where me 6 minutes added in. Yes, sorry, Adele.
1: Yes, pasai before me want to go, me want to tell them thank you, all the listeners. Well, it's a listen, you meet all this morning. Me sabi se pambai kat plante feedback, pambai come back. And thank you, you. And me sabi se susoy no kam. I think me kat probably kat
0: deadline. Santi genel, dan si nesta ukut kranke lewuk.
1: Kat walk, play me finish him. And Keith, hope se you recover from the time it tomorrow is Friday, and to everyone himself, weekend is just around the corner, and don't forget, say round 32 by me finish Los Saturday, round 16 he me kick off Los Sunday. So, you know, Haram say, you know, film hardly no good from end but there, but you always got 1 winner, but you know, got 2 winner,
0: but you know, got 2 winner. Yeah, but anyways, men on
1: you support them good spirit plus sportsmanship. Kasi we too ni many finish after your flag spleen let them low resume up for not to flag from by Mr. Golo Independence Day 30th July and by you celebrate them
0: Mr. Loman is close July finish but not forget FIFA World Cup Mr. Canada US or Mexico Pero this coming Saturday, I mean, number 4 July, I mean, Independence Day USA too. So,
1: while you support
0: double celebration with them, Independence Day celebration, amigo, o ta wali sta lue tu, pali enjoy em. Pali sa ve celebrate with them all families, uli milo United States.
1: Yes, thank you, Pasai. Thank you, everyone. No,
0: forget. And Belgium, we put one more bargain. So, now we are to play kit.
1: Penalty shootout. Oh, man.
0: To play kit long 2-2. Now we stop. Belgium, I mean, 89
1: minutes. Ah, me apart, katali ko lo, me
0: penalty shootout. Why do you penalty shootout, eh?
1: Yes, but even sa ve 7 minutes, Merkel say happen lo 7 minutes.
0: Me, hurry up to mas, we are to 1-2.
1: Yeah.
0: So now we are in 89 minutes and we concede the second half.
1: Look how Senegal is not having a whole tight. Belgium not 2-0 point blame. I suppose we've been all them tight. By hopefully, Pampaya can tell us a goal around 16. But now, Pampaya, by me, tell us any question mark from Lulu Glucks about the penalty shot.
0: Time is short, but you have a
1: 7 minutes.
0: It's not short. I mean, long one.
1: Long one, yeah.
0: But you have a score. So. Good luck on supporters who will Belgium, will establish in the Senegal. Now we are to let go to 2-2. Now we are. May the best team win. More movie go to next round. And Adele, any dedication to you? Want them at the main story and limit to the
1: money? Okay. Before me out, me want them make one special shout out to Colo Popo Maki. I suppose she's still listening to the money. I'm sorry, she's still listening to me. And Tawi Mak Hungai. Lo track misalnya saya flag playing kan stalem awak tim standar lo tim panakamal apa misalnya saya boy blue tu
0: saya moreno mo moreno mo mat
1: boy blue saya challenge mu tu inside lo track blue lo front premier emi holem flag lo Cristiano Ronaldo ya lo front lo track so mi want to make a special shout out to Livla hope se meta testing ni Livla no fight the angle blue ni for angle blue mi tai hat fans lo Brazil lo all FIFA World Cup lo long time kam kasem lo tete and no
0: No, you continue.
1: And don't forget, lo, you have tune me back again, lo, today, 4 o'clock, Paradise FM, and to watch more, lo, get a update here, we're going to come out, lo, 7 o'clock, after, lo, news, lo, television, lo, Vanuatu.
0: So, Mark, too, and you support them, England, eh?
1: England.
0: Alas, we got some from CM, some more squad, lo, Pama. After, no forget them, Tony Sago, all the way to Luganville, Sancho, where we want to have England van. 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like a hat. It's a talent bill for you. Tony, more! It looks like a... Hey, more! Anyways, morning, Tony Sago, all the way, Luganville, Santo. And yes, sorry, I tell a small story. And then, you go smile, you know, news. Italian squad, not saying this, you stars, no. Now we are adding one song about me specially dedicated because I'm you with them shout out you put them out there.
1: Yes.
0: And hope so by song in our program heart you will have to listen to this morning after this very short commercial break.
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0: Good morning, you're still listening to Paradise 98 FM with your boy Cypress inside along the Tropical Morning Show. Thank you to my sparking lo news journalist Primi Adele Willie, where me Savek I'm storing small lo what you mean, give out all updates for of course local football competitions and matches with them lo FIFA World Cup 2026. And scientist and break finish inside the studio. Good morning lo you aka Joseph Tom Suzo. Yo. Me Savek say you busy Suzo, you got work problem again, you finally got work. Especially lo PBDC. Mo you busy sta megem mi sabes you sta finish late, especially lo work. Mo you go back house, you sleep early, lo come back work lo next day. Morning Lizzo.
1: Morning tabloe.
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0: Kiko for the morning greetings for first time. 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
1: Tabloe our family will establish all the way from north. Nuele ngupni our families from down south. 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
1: 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Thank you lo hatok lo yumi la hope see you will like Solora and you right and misa sempai you like kai naura blotet smula lana he mi rich but anyways you like in some time live our families please lo sela mal pungue lo yumi our families and lo perama rangkarai lo yumi our families and up lo Malaba province eres Suremia eres Rupong
0: eres Rupong
1: eres Rupong and then our family lo yumi lo small town Sonto Lukunville Secret for Foklo Yumi everyone could blow stop chini no Paradise 98 FM no forget all families outside the country we stop chini no Paradise 98 FM no sisok lo finish come kasem naya Yumi storyan small no mo Yumi kam lo talam kut moni no mo Yumi fran Yumi PC but
0: talam mi vila Yumi PC lo wanem
1: late Yumi tremble Yumi stomach one video where you must walk lem naya play me complete him and you and say you me flat him quick time video yeah so you me start walk lo him after we one manis me
0: so naya no you got on computer
1: bro naya me got on computer look lem
0: okay so you good lo look say yes you start busy mo stop
1: one mani ask him me to it lay on after time me call him him no sabe answer
0: oh yeah
1: rani taviti at the frame loose.
0: Ah, talem se ino moto pot football team play milus finish.
1: Yo fem radio lo for it please. Yo
0: fem. Mo na we
1: you be journalist, you should be neutral all time. Yes, you got a team blue stuff. Time where something blue walk.
0: You know something.
1: Something blue walk you must on. You put them hard.
0: Yes, you want them ask me. You want them ask me. Well, updates to Santos. After lo one way me stop, especially the team so list fault out, especially lo round 32. You want to have a small update blame no more lo santo be me no take from team blame lose. You know karam too personal from you thank you lo chairman no more you know so we have talem. And you know next time you must answer a phone blue from you list a call lo site lo walk blue give you one small update no more lo look blue lo support
1: when you start going. 2 weeks now you know even you know even you can give him one something be honorable.

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0: huh? With them confidence to push there.
1: That confidence in Gram sem. Heavy Gram sem. French is the sixth. O sem six, em mas putum TH and sixth, huh? Heavy guy. French is the sixth team into round 16, round of 16. You look
0: roundness.
1: Pai igu to ko comenta la lem si su type mon semana. O sea, mi su tale se France is the sixth after TH le end of 6 team into round of 16.
0: From emi shoot look, emi shoot lanet ya. 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
1: 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French is the sixth team into round of 16. Anyways, morning back and be to
0: the shout out to Colo Saputa Spring England. Lo this morning, shout out to Colo Ivala, congratulations lo win Blue Ivala. 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
1: 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But anyways, all teams will be making through us in England. 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Ben Nauya, imikata inside the extra time. First 15 minutes, Mr. Kuwait Nablo extra time. And then Belgium, Mr. Kuwait Nablo, ma Senegal Naya 2, Belgium 2, what Senegal 2, ma Belgium, mi testa scorem tuvela poinia.
0: Kuno sempre tuvela con lo penalty shootout.
1: In the first 15 minutes, not yet.
0: Sorelia.
1: So hopefully one of me score. Or after the next 15 minutes, next extra time, by one of me testa score.
0: No time, time.
1: No, so from you look you have no more, but me are angry, it's killing me, you know. But anyways, so thank you to once again, I'm coming to the studio, I'm going to tell story in the morning. Rani Tavidi, you two.
0: I'm telling you, sorry to me, me outlaw, always me stop call, feel na update tomorrow. Stop the stay here, man, you never update na World Cup, I finish, though.
1: You, 1 week, you, 1 week, you send them one news, no, my God. You know, some of the list up, you run them, but anyways. No more issues as in the music.
0: You should be down, you should be a few meters away. No more love is for 50.
1: Oh, you want young fella no more. You make an excuse, you make an excuse, you say, I'll be wait. Or you look mustache face building, you want people a man, but no, one beginning, you brought it there, no. Anyways, you say, Magno, or Tawian Bli, or Nembli, if I come to the magistrate, William, it will say, Magno, it will say, Magno. Ah, we, eh, more, would I miss what I'm Abu Lee, eh?
0: Sai sem estava?
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0: No, no.
1: Ma una ra walk tu sta la sai finisce. 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So William where me walk lo magistrate court, William mi pago cotos possibile lu game from. Happy been canvas one. 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So spos chochi pa go to otem Roma pa go to lista lisi le monia po every to lista lo fila na ting sta hai lit vule. 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
0: Se lo weekend.
1: Wills, Wills, Wills, Wills, you come, you hide all family blue, eh? Am I Isalomele, Laos,
0: no, from sometime too, I think to him, say, I'm not a headache.
1: Per se, am I true, no one day, go live Los Santos. He goes to Los Santos for a year, as a man, he asks him when I'm going to retire. 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Belgium με μισκό!
0: Finally!
1: Belgium με μισκό, and of course, πάει μη τα λέμε σε...
0: Come on, man!
1: So you will still listen, eh? Just let me say, Belgium με μισκό, Senegal με τσούτου, λέει, στάλλω, ο last extra time. Before match, we finish with the first half, lo extra time. Belgium will score one more, so now Belgium will lead by 3-2. So I think you become that time check. We'll give you 15 minutes plus the final. 10 o'clock, and guess what? I think we play by Mr. Small. I think 10-2. By Mr. Staron will be. So I think you by used to out the corner.
0: Yes. But back and thank you, Lord Family, to result in the paradise at 8 FM, 6 o'clock, finish the morning, because by me to stop, sign out, I press me stop out, lo, sign off, lo, 10 o'clock, thank you, Lord Family, social update, we, especially to do with them football, you to kata, kiki,
1: hinko. Tell them first time morning, lo, Robert, tayo, yeah, me say, you like never play football. Mo me all hit them, okata, the World Cup, you know, sa, lisa, sabote, one team.
0: Oh. Lolo. 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
2: Mimi World Champion.
1: You support the Argentina. You Messi, yeah? Messi, what are you? Okay, so you think you should buy Team Blue when you World Cup?
2: Of course, yes.
1: Oh, you think you should
2: buy
0: Team Blue?
2: Team Blue,
0: me
2: become a minoplo, me winning World Cup, no, me become a different team World Cup.
1: Ah, okay. See, me like him, blow haram, you story and lo Team Blue, lo morning, eh? you start to walk, when any dedication you want to give out the morning, eh?
2: Oh, well, before dedication, me want them, maram, lo so no mi story lo as lo foul.
1: Ah, you go outside lo studio.
0: Lo by mi say mi me start time with Kiki start lo plesia. 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From you and Kiki to historian. So me nice.
1: But yes. you are my avocado kacha, you are
0: me no are me me trotti.
2: One
0: machine
2: invent
0: them
2: something.
0: Oh, invent them. Invent them. What something? Them
1: I mean, invent them one fail strategy.
0: Oh, sir.
1: O sem bisa fe se yo arre se yo sem lo lo lo bliu
0: na. Na hali de sem.
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0: Hemi no sem.
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0: Hemi mi no sem. Hemi Alex. Lo lo Alex.
1: Pe iluk fe isple ve mi so hemi sem wan sema.
0: No.
1: Iluk ilav, ilav, ilav.
0: Ilav.
1: You know stand love.
0: You in love.
1: You got him fast him the which one? Lolo Mario.
0: Ah, Lolo Tula Chief. Lolo Tula Chief.
1: Pe one pe pe Lolo lo ifira bi one one Chief or Lolo Mario. Pe em em no pa itale.
0: Tu bola ifro ko tal sa lo same level.
1: Ya re reply. Reply o foto. Alex, you got one dedication when they came out, the morning?
2: Okay, well, dedication the morning, me dedicate them, make them dedication, you know, all fans of football.
0: That's
2: right. Especially, me will team will stop yet. You me support the low spirit, low sport, you me know,
0: that's right.
2: Spoil them team, or you me spoil them narrow man, low,
0: that's right.
2: Make them hatred with me, yeah.
1: Yes.
2: So you need support alo spirit lo spot.
0: Yes, well.
2: Mano mo itola tu. Well felicitation lo Brazil, ha?
0: Thank you.
2: Having lo round 16.
0: Thank you.
2: Na foket che by you meet lo semi final.
1: You shake, pa you shake one team we first time let me go to World Cup pa you from you yeah.
2: Never.
1: Be Alex, faftai we you save
0: thank you lolo.
1: Calling him lo morning mo imi save story and mo imi gema dedication li mo story and tu lo team blo what am I dream blo Argentina we stop. Mo good luck. Good luck mo every fans blo Argentina we listen listen li lo morning mi save say li support him shout out li. Mo
0: ave. Hey, tronu gem lo say.
1: Hey, hi chief.
0: Mi love you.
1: Lolo mi look say you can rap good lo morning eh lolo.
2: Oh, team let me win.
0: Hey, hey, hey, hey. I like your voice stream.
1: Yeah, so.
2: So,
1: Lolo, from say, Lofre. Talent.
2: No, team let me start playing with me. My name is Lasek Sekse, but I'm going to call him for the full one. But I'm going to
1: call him for the full one. But I'm going to call him for the full
2: one. Oh, nice day, nice
0: day. But you're going to
2: call him for the full one. Unless I'm going to
0: call him for the full one. Wait, so, Emelo, wait, no talem si mi mi stop ya.
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1: 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Suppose if I may look me, is I having this?
0: Let me show you.
1: I think by him on call me tell by again. Anyways.
0: No, from Lolo Nae, when he changed him in Omosue, I am got all technical chick.
1: I am not in Omosue, but I am got all caption.
0: Try mention one.
1: Osem, I got one sway, where I come out one story, but I am not, I got him shot, I say, I will play real steam on you.
0: Ah!
1: Anyway. anyways, Alex, faftai watem lolo, nice day lo itula.
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0: oh lolo likewise you high between me and me what you call your name.
2: Are you on air? You must
0: have
2: respect.
0: Because I'm supposed to. No, hey, you don't have respect.
1: You should tell me what's up. Tell him. Flatter to talk to you, buddy. 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
2: No, no, I'm telling you what's up. 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
0: you from Steve. Off the law, my son.
1: So, Omari, you stop the track with him. Former counselor is with you.
2: Yes,
1: you
2: must put that place about them, Brazil.
0: Ah, Foma, nice one.
1: Tu isapot ang Brazil o Argentina? 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One more is narap na top eh. 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
0: good book company blue lo this morning lo per la sede de FM
1: you right kereto
2: pare
1: you got it
0: nice one
1: you got any dedication you want them give out lo morning
2: sim flaga sim flaga mala want dedication lo fans lo Brazil lo
1: ah okay
2: Biar
1: saya mau ambil tok-tok, saya tulis kakai buat dua. But anyways, thank you to Mas Lo.
0: Thank you, Lo. Thank you, Blokol.
1: Tema Omari Blo, sabi contribute Lo.
0: Thank you. Nice day.
1: At least,
0: go, Brazil, go.
1: At least you call it camp. At least you call it camp, Lo, sabi look, se Lo, Lo, please, so, pa, emi, finish, ikon, make one walk from full-time, eh. Sa Western Time no mo lo VPTC sa bukod krangke mi kamra mi mga tutulo radio
0: ba? Yeah, mi kam help me blue you got one money.
1: Be anyways, thank you lo story and lo you lo morning.
0: Nice one, thank you lo company.
1: Thank you lo call. Squad all stuff in the track with them. Kereto. Where all stuff. Olis, okay, you got Spain in the track?
0: Spain, you go outside.
1: Teo Merelo, ABC, with them, Fernandez, with Willis, in the track. Pe...
0: Tatay! Tatay na,
1: Prata, me not look you long.
0: M1M team.
1: You support M1M team, Mamila.
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0: Lo chief.
2: Mantau
0: kau
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0: Cypress. Nice day, squad.
1: Cut up. Take him care. More one song. No problem. But me, take him to live love. See, no problem. Hard live love inside. Lo, track. Especially Tata Imila. We stand by from Tata. You from Tata. You stand listening. Lo, right here. Sarah, what happened? Para Sarah. You is. Enjoy. Alay, you have a nice day. We enjoy the song, everybody. Come up now.
0: Let's what?
1: Look out again. See, all squad, listen.
0: Nice.
1: Hey, you unhappy man today, eh? You unhappy man today?
0: Oh. Alam, Marbong.
1: Neweya?
0: Marbong.
1: Malpong tay, ti amere liu. Mi look say you get up lo kota tu o ha pastu lo moni.
0: Ah, face please that glow.
1: Megam say you no got nightmare lo night, you got sweet dreams no mo.
2: Wes mo no lo test from your business me from your ma. Yes.
1: So you've been woke up like a nightmare after you go back sweet dreams
0: man. Be pro.
2: Oh, been a nightmare. Be talem lo so. E mi tram kakai LD. Este mi luka mi garam na nutel so tem preto once mi sta mati kamanta flo.
1: Itrus so.
2: Kamanta ya.
1: Itrus
0: so. Ah. Tang stir ni sta with you ya. Hey! Kala.
1: Pe you it. Steven is talking to me, no. No. Oh, you been passing store? Ah, no, you look him.
0: You run away like
2: you. Talum se mia, mi talem strike my truck and say mi
0: wave. Ah, natatok, white table cup. You se maglo pro.
1: You got any shout out you want to make in the morning?
0: Susili kalo Lingan fans.
2: Yeah. Lingan
0: fans. Raul
2: Lofanuatu,
1: Australia, New Zealand.
0: Nice one.
1: Some
0: to face.
1: You play welcome all Dawita too. Should welcome Moses Kakao to you.
2: No,
1: I'm not
2: pro,
0: I'm not
2: pro.
0: What's up, boy? I'm going to tell you.
1: Thank you too much. Ah, no. Oh. Kite mi, I'm sketching.
0: I'm going to sing in advance.
1: You know, I'm going to sing. I'm going to sing. I'm going to sing. I'm going to sing. I'm going to sing. I'm going to sing. I'm going to sing.
0: I'm going to sing. Αυτά μου ήταν τάιμα του. 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
1: 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When you stay half past 11 by chess play. 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
2: Yes.
0: Nice one.
1: Yep.
2: Yes, by everyone, we make a small route. Some of the weekend, everyone will start seeing low radio, low program, low YouTube, low. I mean, YouTube, low.
0: Blame me.
2: Program, blame me. We see Mokata, a nice weekend, more only take care, only no drink drive, for the Misata level type.
0: Yeah, thank you. Nice one.
2: Drink drive from. Sometimes you try to pull track
1: when
2: you have
1: loan. Like
2: you accident, you can pay
1: 10
2: one time,
1: man
2: will
1: loan. Remember, you feel him say, you should... You pay 10 one time, you accident, you feel him say, you should pull him track, and you go, yeah?
0: No.
1: Yeah, you don't have a love. What kind of feeling is it? Man, you should go with him track, and you come back. But yes, anyways, yes. Yes.
2: Everyone, nice weekend. You
1: must
2: look forward.
1: You know, weekend yet? You
0: tell
1: weekend.
0: No, Lo England fans. Weekend.
1: Yeah.
0: Same last time I was still Steve.
2: England win. You play this.
1: Ah, Chunya. Where was that team? Chunya. Tell me morning. I'm supporting one team.
2: Chunya,
1: I'm supporting
2: England.
1: But
2: I
1: saw the
2: track.
1: I'm supporting
2: England.
0: You know,
2: I'm
0: trying
2: to
0: ask him questions.
1: Yeah,
0: because
1: I
0: understand. You know, I understand. Face Lofan Tech, football club.
2: No, all point. All point.
3: salesman fana tuli si pali trober ma sandal beauty de no.
1: Ano kota seliga oligam. Madam is tal kota seligam tomorrow from Selen blem no last week Friday na well you should finish by migaram tomorrow. But anyways, for the of time,
0: nice one. One
1: more time.
0: Mira off. Nice one. Nice one. Nice one.
1: You look face blue.
0: Good ball,
1: all
0: you
1: photocopy left finish, and you were in back face.
3: You look at them. You look at them. You look at them. Yeah.
1: Not a talk, but you not a talk. Throw smell. Anyways, for time, you do not tell them.
3: You mean it's a finish on a night at this, but I'm not a motel.
1: But thank you to much for the casa plus of esta pa listening to the Paradise 90 FM and contribute especially
0: nice one. Thank you to much casa
1: 2026 naya just information between la namo 3-2 between Senegal Belgium and Mali 3-2 so I hope you miss up close up and black extra time no pa o kota lista pa in the time match be finish.
3: Okay.
1: Yeah. Now we play concentrated on Mexico, no? But anyways, for the casa,
0: it will you
1: with them. Thank you. It will pass a nice day. Take a extra care all time. Mivela stop no more blowing me, make a noise, no side, no support. I support Koko, you'll see me, no? Tantim, you lose, you go, baby, Nijano.
3: Next month, proceed, you try
1: more
3: time, you
1: know, stop. Oh, no. I mean, match with Japan, and I mean, one stress. No way, yeah, you know what, it'll
3: happen.
0: Awesome, no way, man, awesome, but Brazil, let me tell him, let me say, no way.
3: Yes,
1: way. Yes, I love you, no way.
0: No way.
1: Hey, Stella, Papa Casa, we'll catch up. Okay. Thank you too much. Pass a nice day, more. Hope so you know of us, Piero, we'll vote some listeners. Thank you to much. Catch up again tomorrow, same time, same place. Mello, 6 o'clock in the morning. I'm catching one time at 10 o'clock, and enjoy this vibe coming up. Hope you put you one right now this morning. Enjoy after this very short commercial break.
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Alright, nice one, baby. Nara Mimi Ratu with them Wills and Robin Anthro. 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Welcome, welcome. And yes, whether you start office, you start road, you are doing errands, you stop by, hang around, low down, whatever it is you are doing. Before you start them off, show Blue Yumi 2, let's see what VMGD has for us regarding today's weather. You got badly cloudy conditions, you missed up across Vanuatu Group with a moderate to fresh southeasterly wind, you missed up blue throughout the group. Maximum temperature blue blue today, hemi range from around 24 degrees Celsius down low south to 29 degrees Celsius under blue north. Minimum temperature blue me for tonight, hemi range from around 15 degrees Celsius down low south to 23 degrees Celsius under blue north. You may get marine strong wind warning. I'm still stabbing blaze over all coastal waters floor of Vanuatu, so you take note of that one. Southeasterly wind blow speed 21 to 25 knots with them rough solar the waves of 2.5 meters. I'm stabbing blaze. You may get on low to moderate southeasterlies and southwesterly swells. Emmy expected. Whatever it is, you stop at the side, but you make him, you go out, you walk about, you hang out, you swim slower, you board the ship, go island. Well, think about weather update into all time. 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You enjoy this number here, me, Jason Terulo, with him, Naya, song title, Body Talk.

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All right, tonight's so number you're me Aegon with him song title Birthmark. 37 minutes and milk on time, lo 10 o'clock. Him took at less than 30 more minutes to go before the rubber mapa. First hour blue meet AM show, blue me too. And let's take a minute and talk about something really important. You got the small rain, Mr. Ba fall down lo week. I'm into star lo second last day of the week. And yes, with the rainy weather. Bless me, wet wet me, call call, and me, kutula time, not kutula time, but with all the rain going on, you make sure say you check him round lo house flu you from say mosquito, emi like him prit lo place where emi cut water emi full problem. So today is a great day. Blue, you make one quick check around your home. MME, one simple challenge. Mr. Talelunes, which you start listening, wherever you are listening in from. Spend them just 10 minutes of your time.

0: I'm looking around lo yats for you. 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Remember say thank you Viva em spread through mosquito bites. Yes, so that you mi reduce mosquito breeding sites and mi one of the best way blue you protect you one, family blue you, community blue, everybody. So if you or someone will you save we mi em got eye fever em develop em fever, we got severe headache, edema, misotomas, pain behind the eyelids, muscle or joint pain, you cough, you blew in, you say, me, kasi asthma, one, em, some sign blow, thank you, FIFA. So, take a memo, talele, advise me, blame, visit him nearest health facility, blame, as soon as possible, blow, emi, you may stop him, Hemi find him cure, yes. So one small action we jam again today, Miss Ave album full community blue tomorrow. So let's keep the good vibes coming in with the more music on Paradise 98 FM. You enjoyed this tune here, me Teddy Zoom so them song title Lose Control.
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0: All right, then I saw another Yaramimi DJ Noise with them. Let us pee. And me, butum time, let me to 3 more minutes. Stop bluffing one time, lo 11 o'clock, guys. And me, time, me really hurry up. And thank you to lo everyone. Well, it's about lazy lo pasta wa. Lo morning, kam kasem naya. Whether you are on the road, you still walk or listening from home. We appreciate you making Paradise 98 FM Bad Blue Day Blue. So don't forget, there's still time blow you in the and be Bad Blue Guess the Score Challenge. And where Mr. Abenaya, suppose you know, save yet 7311722. I mean, number where you save text them in full time score blow any match blow week. 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You save by you colo draw, but you save winning 1,400 credits. Suppose you not got anyone where me send them in one straight answer price by going to blow 500 MMI lo every week. So lo last day at the end of the FIFA World Cup, all get the entry where all get the entry where you make it, but you go inside the one special draw, blow winning one mobile phone more 4,400 credit. 7311722 and my number we use of text in lem and try luck for you. Shout out to Colo Photophone for doing this together weekend. Coming up after low 11 o'clock hour, you may get another exciting hour with more of your favorite music, create conversation with them, plenty of positive energy, but keeping you company. You stay with us, more music, more fun, and more vibes coming up just right now. You enjoy this number, yeah, me Damoro LSP with some song title Vavini Makatea.
1: Yes, we are. What's if you fall up to the 26th television? No, for not to, huh?

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1: Paradise 98 FM News, me Lodian, Welin, me Redeem. Land Act, Olo Plung Crown, me Benefitim Pikwana, Olis Owner, Pidim, Ol Custom Land Owner, Tarek the General Plung Ministry Plung Lands, William Nasak, Hemi Talem Tok Tokya, Long Time Plung Public Hearing, Wedem Committee, Plung Economy, Mo Foreign Policies, Long Wikia. Port Vila City Council emitalemse appointment plong 5 new Vila ward secretary by strengthening communication or decision making between council mol community manager plong community facilities maset Amos Roni italemse ward secretary pali work all sim one preach plong take mol issue monit plong all resident iko straight long council mo help plong make mol decision well straight long one we community need him. Long same time all get a ward secretary pali work long collect them important information long all ward long all get a council italem se data ya by help long plan em all development project mo make em disaster response igam quick time mo more effective all same long time long emergency fanwa to police force receive him long yesterday morning one check long 109.3 million vatu plong pem risk allowance plong 412 officer well it been work long time plong 2024 earthquake over 1 year after long earthquake plong 17 December 2024 all member plong Vanuatu police force well it been make em pick flow work long time ya palikarem risk allowance plong all geta commissioner plong police calcium pongran emitalem cell member plong force Holy stop all sem all keta. Well stop come out first one time disaster strike. Peli last one plong karem allowance. 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